We are currently airing a Milwaukee Brewers baseball broadcast. Due to Major League Baseball policy, we are not permitted to stream this content. 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

said he couldn't use. And now he calls and begs and crawls. It's a telephone deja vu. We got percentage points and lousy joints and all the glitter we can

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3: Tonight we'll see some cloudy periods, lows settling near 64 late, and a south wind around 10. Columbus Day brings a few passing clouds, highs reaching the mid-80s as winds shift southwest around 10. Tomorrow night, skies turn mostly clear with lows again in the mid-60s. Tuesday stays clear, highs near 70 and a west wind around 10. A few clouds return Wednesday with a high in the mid-60s. Thursday, we may see some rain, highs near 62.

0: Following the announcement, Ukrainian President Zelensky posted on X that Ukraine supports the ceasefire. He went on to say that it's important that Russia supports it as well. It comes just days after President Trump announced that Russia will supply diesel fuel to the U.S. Department of Homeland Security Secretary Mark Wayne Mullen is defending the possible live stream of Nidal Hassan's execution. Mullen joined Face the Nation on CBS and was asked about a potential risk due to the live stream.
1: We waive the risk every single day in this country. Department of Homeland Security, that's what we do, is we protect the homeland. But I don't see an elevated risk at this point at all because of this.
0: He added that no one has to watch if they don't choose to. The former Army doctor killed 12 soldiers, one civilian, and an unborn baby in November 2009 at Fort Hood in Texas. A candidate for governor is responding to reports of a massive ICE operation in California. Jason Campidonia reports.
2: Reports have surfaced online about the op across California. It's said to have started in San Diego, but people on social media are reporting seeing ICE agents all over the state. Javier Becerra says this is President Trump's way of altering the results of the upcoming election.
3: This isn't about public safety.
2: He then took a page out of Governor Newsom's playbook.
3: Donald Trump is trying to rig this election by intimidating California voters.
2: ICE says for security reasons, they don't discuss law enforcement operations. I'm Jason Campidonia.
0: Reese's is the top pick when it comes to Halloween candies. DoorDash looked into its 2025 Halloween orders and found that peanut butter cups were America's favorite candy for the third straight year, with Hershey's and M&M's right behind. Haribo gummies joined the list for the first time, and DoorDash is calling it the candy to watch this year. I'm Rob Martier.
4: Tonight we'll see some cloudy periods. Lows settling near 64 late, and a south wind around 10. Columbus Day brings a few passing clouds, highs reaching the mid-80s as winds shift southwest around 10. Tomorrow night, skies turn mostly clear with lows again in the mid-60s. Tuesday stays clear, highs near 70 and a west wind around 10. A few clouds return Wednesday with a high in the mid-60s. Thursday, we may see some rain, highs near 62.

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1: Hi, this is Neil Day. My neighbor Sam quit smoking and had an Alex Dolan hypnosis, and his wife Sarah lost 25 pounds. So I went. I walked out and never smoked again, and that's after 35 years of smoking. Didn't even believe it at first. Didn't feel like anything really happened, but the desire was completely gone. I went back for a weight loss hypnosis, and I went with my wife Emily, and I lost 33 pounds. Emily, who lost 31 pounds, brought her friend Mary to the weight loss program, and she lost 23. It just completely changed the way that we eat. Thank you, Alex Dolan.
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4: The Baltimore Ravens won the Sunday night NFL game in overtime at Atlanta 30-23. Derrick Henry with 102 yards rushing and a touchdown reception. Falcons quarterback Michael Penix left late with a rib injury. Tua Tagovailoa entered and threw an interception in OT to end the game. San Francisco is 5-0 after a victory at Seattle 32-29, getting the go-ahead field goal with under 2 minutes left. Denver came back to win at the Chargers 23-17, and Detroit Jahmyr Gibbs at 151 yards rushing, two scores in the Lions' win at Arizona 45-21. Sunday's NFL day started in London with Jacksonville's victory over Philadelphia 19-17 on a 57-yard field goal on the final play. Georgia is college football's new number one, and top seed Milwaukee took game one of the NLCS, beating the Dodgers 2-1. Game two on Fox TV Monday afternoon.
5: Overnight, we'll see partly cloudy skies with lows settling near 65 by daybreak. Today turns mostly sunny as highs climb to around 83, and a southwest breeze near 10 keeps the air moving. Tonight stays mostly clear

Lows again in the mid-60s with southwest winds near 10. Tomorrow, a few clouds drift in and highs ease back to the mid-70s while winds shift northwest at 10. Then, Wednesday brings some clouds and a high in the upper 60s.

0: From Lisa Carton.
1: A Saudi military spokesman said a projectile hit King Khalid International Airport, starting a fire and causing injuries. President Trump said the U.S. is considering its response after a strike on the same airport killed 13 people, including one American, and injured more than 300 others. Houthi rebels in Yemen claim responsibility for a series of recent attacks on Saudi Arabia. I'm Lisa Carton.
0: Pope Leo says he'll undergo surgery this week to remove an early-stage growth from his lung. Sarah Lee Kessler has details.
2: The pontiff described the nodule as small and localized, making the announcement during Sunday morning prayer at St. Peter's Square. Pope Leo, who's 71, said it was found by doctors during recent medical tests. He said the doctors say it's best to intervene, so he'll undergo surgery in the coming days to have it removed. It's believed he'll be treated at Gemelli Hospital in Rome, where pontiffs have a special apartment. I'm Sarah Lee Kessler.
0: Kelly Clarkson's continuing her public dispute with Brooklyn Heights novelty shop Art of Play after saying she was treated poorly by a sales associate while shopping there. Clarkson says she was made to feel as though she couldn't afford the item she wanted to buy, though she didn't provide many details about the encounter. Art of Play responded by saying the item she was interested in is a one-of-a-kind singing bird automation called Molly and is permanently attached to the wall and not for sale, while also acknowledging that anyone who feels judged in a store would relate to her complaint. I'm Tammy Trujillo.
3: Overnight, we'll see partly cloudy skies with lows settling near 65 by daybreak. Today turns mostly sunny as highs climb to around 83, and a southwest breeze near 10 keeps the air moving. Tonight stays mostly clear, lows again in the mid-60s with southwest winds near 10. Tomorrow, a few clouds drift in and highs ease back to the mid-70s while winds shift northwest at 10. Then, Wednesday brings some clouds and a high in the upper 60s.

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1: Ozempic, Wegovy, GLP-1s. Every day, the same thought haunts you. What if I stop? The British Medical Journal says most gain every pound back 4 times faster. Why? The shot quiets your appetite. It can't touch your habits. They live in the subconscious, where Ozempic can't go. The Journal of the American Medical Association found

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2: The Baltimore Ravens won the Sunday night NFL game in overtime at Atlanta 30-23. Derrick Henry with 102 yards rushing and a touchdown reception. Falcons quarterback Michael Penix left late with a rib injury. Tua Tagovailoa entered and threw an interception in OT to end the game. San Francisco is 5-0 after a victory at Seattle 32-29, getting the go-ahead field goal with under 2 minutes left. Denver came back to win at the Chargers 23-17, and Detroit Jahmyr Gibbs at 151 yards rushing, two scores in the Lions' win at Arizona 45-21. Sunday's NFL day started in London with Jacksonville's victory over Philadelphia 19-17 on a 57-yard field goal on the final play. Georgia is college football's new number one, and top seed Milwaukee took game one of the NLCS, beating the Dodgers 2-1. Game two on Fox TV Monday afternoon.
3: Overnight, we'll see partly cloudy skies with lows settling near 65 by daybreak. Today turns mostly sunny as highs climb to around 83, and a southwest breeze near 10 keeps the air moving. Tonight stays mostly clear, lows again in the mid-60s with southwest winds near 10. Tomorrow, a few clouds drift in and highs ease back to the mid-70s while winds shift northwest at 10. Then, Wednesday brings some clouds and a high in the upper 60s.

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1: President Trump says Russia and Ukraine have agreed to an energy ceasefire. Trump made the announcement Sunday in a post on Truth Social, adding that both parties have agreed. Following the announcement, Ukrainian President Volodymyr Zelensky posted on X that Ukraine supports the ceasefire. He went on to say it's important Russia supports it as well. It comes just days after President Trump announced that Russia will supply diesel fuel to the U.S. Department of Homeland Security Secretary Mark Wayne Mullins defending the possible live stream of Nedel Hassan's execution. During an interview with CBS Face the Nation, Mullins said he doesn't see an elevated risk to security because of it.
2: I think people need to understand if you attack America, we will come after you and we will make sure that the punishment fits the crime.
1: Last week, Secretary of War Pete Hegseth said the execution of Hassan will be public and the Defense Department plans to live stream it. President Trump told reporters Friday it hasn't been determined yet if it will be live streamed. The former Army doctor killed 12 soldiers, one civilian and an unborn baby in the mass shooting in November of 2009 at Fort Hood in Texas. Four people are dead, tens of thousands still without power after Hurricane Isaias came ashore along the Florida Panhandle Friday night. The powerful storm downed trees and power lines along with damaging or destroying homes and businesses along its path as it moved inland. Millions across the Northeast and Mid-Atlantic are bracing for severe weather today with major cities like Washington, D.C., Baltimore, Philadelphia, and New York City likely to see moderate to heavy rainfall along with possible flooding. The horror movie Other Mommy tops the box office ahead of Halloween. The Universal film starring Jessica Chastain scared up nearly $28 million in its weekend debut. The other new release, The Social Reckoning, landed in fifth place with $5.5 million in ticket sales. The psychological thriller Verity, starring Anne Hathaway, and the R-rated video game remake Resident Evil round out the weekend's top three. I'm Tammy Trujillo.
3: Overnight, we'll see partly cloudy skies with lows settling near 65 by daybreak. Today turns mostly sunny as highs climb to around 83, and a southwest breeze near 10 keeps the air moving. Tonight stays mostly clear, lows again in the mid-60s with southwest winds near 10. Tomorrow, a few clouds drift in and highs ease back to the mid-70s while winds shift northwest at 10. Then, Wednesday brings some clouds and a high in the upper 60s.

0: quit smoking and an Alex Stone hypnosis, and his wife, Sarah, lost 25 pounds. So I went. I walked out and never smoked again, and that's after 35 years of smoking. Didn't even believe it at first. Didn't feel like anything really happened, but the desire was completely gone. I went back for a weight loss hypnosis, and I went with my wife, Emily, and I lost 33 pounds. Emily, who lost 31 pounds, brought her friend Mary to the weight loss program, and she lost 23. It just completely changed the way that we eat. Thank you, Alex Dolan.
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3: The Baltimore Ravens won the Sunday night NFL game in overtime at Atlanta 30-23. Derrick Henry with 102 yards rushing and a touchdown reception. Falcons quarterback Michael Penix left late with a rib injury. Tua Tagovailoa entered and threw an interception in OT to end the game. San Francisco is 5-0 after a victory at Seattle 32-29, getting the go-ahead field goal with under 2 minutes left. Denver came back to win at the Chargers 23-17, and Detroit Jahmyr Gibbs at 151 yards rushing, two scores, and the Lions win at Arizona 45-21. Sunday's NFL day started in London with Jacksonville's victory over Philadelphia 19-17 on a 57-yard field goal on the final play. Georgia is college football's new number one, and top seed Milwaukee took game one of the NLCS, beating the Dodgers 2-1. Game two on Fox TV Monday afternoon.
4: Overnight, we'll see partly cloudy skies with lows settling near 65 by daybreak. Today turns mostly sunny as highs climb to around 83, and a southwest breeze near 10 keeps the air moving. Tonight stays mostly clear, lows again in the mid-60s with southwest winds near 10. Tomorrow, a few clouds drift in and highs ease back to the mid-70s while winds shift northwest at 10. Then, Wednesday brings some clouds and a high in the upper 60s.

0: This is W247CY Baraboo and WRDB Reedsburg.
1: President Trump says Russia and Ukraine have agreed to an energy ceasefire. Trump made the announcement Sunday in a post on Truth Social, adding that both parties have agreed. Following the announcement, Ukrainian President Volodymyr Zelensky posted on X that Ukraine supports the ceasefire. He went on to say it's important Russia supports it as well. It comes just days after President Trump announced that Russia will supply diesel fuel to the U.S. Department of Homeland Security Secretary Mark Wayne Mullins defending the possible live stream of Nadel Hassan's execution. During an interview with CBS Face the Nation, Mullins said he doesn't see an elevated risk to security because of it.
2: I think people need to understand if you attack America, we will come after you, and we will make sure that the punishment fits the crime.
1: Last week, Secretary of War Pete Hegseth said the execution of Hassan will be public and the Defense Department plans to live stream it. President Trump told reporters Friday it hasn't been determined yet if it will be live streamed. The former Army doctor killed 12 soldiers, one civilian and an unborn baby in the mass shooting in November of 2009 at Fort Hood in Texas. Four people are dead, tens of thousands still without power after Hurricane Isaias came ashore along the Florida Panhandle Friday night. The powerful storm downed trees and power lines along with damaging or destroying homes and businesses along its path as it moved inland. Millions across the Northeast and Mid-Atlantic are bracing for severe weather today, with major cities like Washington, D.C., Baltimore, Philadelphia, and New York City likely to see moderate to heavy rainfall along with possible flooding. The horror movie Other Mommy tops the box office ahead of Halloween. The Universal film starring Jessica Chastain scared up nearly $28 million in its weekend debut. The other new release, The Social Reckoning, landed in fifth place with $5.5 million in ticket sales. The psychological

0: game remake Resident Evil round out the weekend's top three. I'm Tammy Trujillo.
1: Overnight, we'll see partly cloudy skies with lows settling near 65 by daybreak. Today turns mostly sunny as highs climb to around 83, and a southwest breeze near 10 keeps the air moving. Tonight stays mostly clear, lows again in the mid-60s with southwest winds near 10. Tomorrow, a few clouds drift in and highs ease back to the mid-70s while winds shift northwest at 10. Then, Wednesday brings some clouds and a high in the upper 60s.

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2: The Baltimore Ravens won the Sunday night NFL game in overtime at Atlanta 30 to

0: 23. Derrick Henry with 102 yards rushing and a touchdown reception. Falcons quarterback Michael Penix left late with a rib injury. Tua Tagovailoa entered and threw an interception in OT to end the game. San Francisco is 5-0 after a victory at Seattle 32-29, getting the go-ahead field goal with under 2 minutes left. Denver came back to win at the Chargers 23-17. And Detroit's Jahmyr Gibbs at 151 yards rushing, two scores in the Lions' win at Arizona 45-21. Sunday's NFL day started in London with Jacksonville's victory over Philadelphia 19-17 on a 57-yard field goal on the final play. Georgia is college football's new number one, and top seed Milwaukee took game one of the NLCS, beating the Dodgers 2-1. Game two on Fox TV Monday afternoon.
1: Overnight, we'll see partly cloudy skies with lows settling near 65 by daybreak. Today turns mostly sunny as highs climb to around 83, and a southwest breeze near 10 keeps the air moving. Tonight stays mostly clear, lows again in the mid-60s with southwest winds near 10. Tomorrow, a few clouds drift in and highs ease back to the mid-70s while winds shift northwest at 10. Then, Wednesday brings some clouds and a high in the upper 60s.

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1: President Trump's facing bipartisan backlash over a deal allowing Russian diesel into the U.S. and global markets. Trump says Russia will immediately release 300 tons of

0: diesel to ease a global fuel shortage, with more shipments to follow. Critics say the deal gives Vladimir Putin a financial lifeline and undermines U.S. sanctions, while some Republicans argue it could lower fuel prices and give Trump leverage over Moscow. Ukrainian President Volodymyr Zelensky called the agreement a birthday gift to Putin. Four people are confirmed dead and tens of thousands are still in the dark after Hurricane Isaias made landfall Friday night along the western Florida panhandle. The powerful storm downed trees and power lines as it moved inland. Millions across the Northeast and Mid-Atlantic are on the alert for possible flash flooding, with major cities like Washington, D.C., Baltimore, Philadelphia, and New York City expecting to see periods of heavy rain. Pope Leo says he'll undergo surgery this week to remove an early-stage growth from one of his lungs. Sarah Lee Kessler reports.
1: The pontiff described the nodule as small and localized, making the announcement during Sunday morning prayer at St. Peter's Square. Pope Leo, who's 71, said it was found by doctors during recent medical tests. He said the doctors say it's best to intervene, so

0: Danny Trujillo.
1: Overnight, we'll see partly cloudy skies with lows settling near 65 by daybreak. Today turns mostly sunny as highs climb to around 83, and a southwest breeze near 10 keeps the air moving. Tonight stays mostly clear, lows again in the mid-60s with southwest winds near 10. Tomorrow, a few clouds drift in and highs ease back to the mid-70s while winds shift northwest at 10. Then, Wednesday brings some clouds and a high in the upper 60s.

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1: The Baltimore Ravens won the Sunday night NFL game in overtime at Atlanta 30 to 23.

0: 3, Derrick Henry with 102 yards rushing and a touchdown reception. Falcons quarterback Michael Penix left late with a rib injury. Tua Tagovailoa entered and threw an interception in OT to end the game. San Francisco is 5-0 after a victory at Seattle 32-29, getting the go-ahead field goal with under 2 minutes left. Denver came back to win at the Chargers 23-17, and Detroit's Jahmyr Gibbs at 151 yards rushing, 2 scores, and the Lions win at Arizona 45-21. Sunday's NFL day started in London with Jacksonville's victory over Philadelphia 19-17 on a 57-yard field goal on the final play. Georgia is college football's new number one, and top seed Milwaukee took game one of the NLCS, beating the Dodgers 2-1. Game two on Fox TV Monday afternoon.
1: Overnight, we'll see partly cloudy skies with lows settling near 65 by daybreak. Today turns mostly sunny as highs climb to around 83, and a southwest breeze near 10 keeps the air moving. Tonight stays mostly clear, lows again in the mid-60s with southwest winds near 10. Tomorrow, a few clouds drift in and highs ease back to the mid-70s while winds shift northwest at 10. Then, Wednesday brings some clouds and a high in the upper 60s.

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1: President Trump says that newly appointed White House Press Secretary Katie Zachariah will hold her first briefing this week. In a Truth Social post on Sunday, Trump announced Zachariah will officially begin her tenure as Press Secretary on Columbus Day and hold an introductory news conference Tuesday at 9:30 a.m. Eastern in the White House briefing room. She's a conservative commentator and former communications advisor for Trump Media. The president's facing bipartisan backlash over a deal allowing Russian diesel into the U.S. and global markets. Trump says Russia will immediately release 300,000 tons of diesel to ease a global fuel shortage, with more shipments to follow. Critics say the deal gives Vladimir Putin a financial lifeline and undermines U.S. sanctions, while some Republicans argue it could lower fuel prices and give Trump leverage over Putin. The CDC is releasing data showing that U.S. measles cases have now surpassed 4,000 this year. A story from Sarah Lee Kessler.
2: As of Friday, there were 4,080 confirmed measles cases across 47 states and the District of Columbia. And the CDC says more than 1,100 of those infections, or 25% of the total, have been in Pennsylvania. South Carolina is next with 670 cases. Health officials in Pennsylvania are reporting 5 measles deaths, but the CDC is confirming just 2 and hasn't said where. What experts do agree on is that this is the largest measles outbreak in the U.S. in 35 years. I'm Sarah Lee Kessler.
1: Coming up in the business week ahead, U.S. bond markets will be closed in observance of Columbus Day, while trading on the New York Stock Exchange and NASDAQ operates as normal. The Consumer Price Index, which is seen as a key measure of inflation, will be released on Wednesday, while the Producer Price Index is due out on Thursday. The Brewers have the advantage in the NLCS after taking down the Dodgers 2-1 in Game 1 at American Family Field. The ALCS gets underway tonight when the Rays host the Guardians for Game 1 at Tropicana Field. I'm Tammy Trujillo.
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5: Hi, this is Neil Day. My neighbor Sam quit smoking and had an Alex Dolan hypnosis, and his wife Sarah lost 25 pounds. So I went. I walked out and never smoked again, and that's after 35 years of smoking. Didn't even believe it at first. Didn't feel like anything really happened, but the desire was completely gone. I went back for a weight loss hypnosis, and I went with my wife, Emily, and I lost 33 pounds.

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2: We're looking at mostly sunny skies today with highs in the low 80s and a southwest wind around 10. Tonight stays mostly clear, lows dropping to 66 while that southwest wind holds near 10. Tomorrow brings more sunshine and highs in the mid 70s as winds shift to the northwest at 10. Partly cloudy tomorrow night with a low in the mid 50s. Then on Wednesday, a few clouds move in with a high in the upper 60s.

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3: The Baltimore Ravens won the Sunday night NFL game in overtime at Atlanta 30-23. Derrick Henry with 102 yards rushing and a touchdown.

0: On reception, Falcons quarterback Michael Penix left late with a rib injury. Tua Tagovailoa entered and threw an interception in OT to end the game. San Francisco is 5-0 after a victory at Seattle 32-29, getting the go-ahead field goal with under 2 minutes left. Denver came back to win at the Chargers 23-17, and Detroit's Jahmyr Gibbs had 151 yards rushing, two scores, and the Lions win at Arizona 45-21. Sunday's NFL day started in London with Jacksonville's victory over Philadelphia 19-17 on a 57-yard field goal on the final play. Georgia is college football's new number one, and top seed Milwaukee took game one of the NLCS, beating the Dodgers 2-1. Game two on Fox TV Monday afternoon.
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3: Corteva Agriscience, U.S. agronomy leader for herbicides and nitrogen stabilizers, Dr. Eric Schurter says a program approach to weed control is a tried and true method.
6: It's really been proven to be a viable agronomic, weed resistance, economic, or that ROI, and really that sustainable solution long term. When you think about a program approach with multiple effective modes of action, we're really minimizing that likelihood of developing resistance, putting weed seed back into the seed bank, and really solving for issues for that upcoming season. When you think about any crop we really operate in or farm in, it's always that multiple effective modes of action. As you drive around, whether that's a corn, soybeans, wheat, rice, you can really pick out those fields that have that program approach because they just tend to be a little bit cleaner. Now, when you think about soybeans in particular, that Enlist soybean field, well, it doesn't change. We're still using multiple effective modes of action, typically two or three in a pre-emerge situation. We're following that up with Enlist herbicide, and we're tank mixing that with another effective modes of action like glufosinate, glyphosate, and we're rolling in products with residual like Enversa or Enclosa. Again, two, three, four different modes of action there. With 1,700 plus products that you can be tank mixed with Enlist One, there's no reason that you can't use a multiple effective mode of action or a program approach with Enlist Weed Control System.
3: He encourages growers to start clean and stay clean by using all the tools in the toolbox.
6: Whether that's tillage, cultural practices, mechanical, or herbicides, to really make sure that we do truly start clean. We're really pushing that envelope earlier and earlier because of seed treatments. And we tend to grow a little bit fuller season maturities, whether that's a soybean or a corn. But at the end of the day, that's more time that we have for weeds to be out there. And we got to try to get them controlled. Now, it's also very important to make sure that we're scouting before and after an application, making sure that we did truly get the level of weed control that was desired and that we didn't have escapes. And if you do find escapes, it's really important to make sure that we're flagging them or monitoring those to make sure they're not a resistance or the start of resistance out in that field. And if you do think you have resistance, it's always good to reach out to your local

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3: We're looking at mostly sunny skies today with highs in the low 80s and a southwest wind around 10. Tonight stays mostly clear, lows dropping to 66 while that southwest wind holds near 10. Tomorrow brings more sunshine and highs in the mid-70s as winds shift to the northwest at 10. Partly cloudy tomorrow night with a low in the mid-50s. Then, on Wednesday, a few clouds move in with a high in the upper 60s.

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1: President Trump says Russia and Ukraine have agreed to an energy ceasefire, announcing the deal on Truth Social. The announcement comes days after Trump said Russia would supply diesel fuel to the U.S., a move drawing criticism from Ukrainian President Volodymyr Zelensky, who has told ABC this week that the agreement is a birthday gift to Putin.
2: It gives Putin money, and he spends money only on this war. Kill us. Kill our children.
1: Homeland Security Secretary Mark Wayne Mullen is defending the possibility of live streaming the execution of convicted Fort Hood shooter Nidal Hassan. Mullen says he does not believe it would create additional security risks. Defense Secretary Pete Hegseth has said the execution will be public, but President Trump says no decision has been made on a live stream. Four people are confirmed dead in Florida and Alabama, and tens of thousands of customers are still in the dark after Hurricane Isaias made landfall Friday night along the western Florida panhandle. The storm downed trees and power lines as it moved inland. Millions across the Northeast and Mid-Atlantic remain on the alert for possible flash flooding due to heavy rainfall. Tropical Storm Rachel has hit hard areas of Southern California, including Long Beach. Chris Powers with more on today's weather.
3: Thunderstorms will be a concern across the northern plains and upper Midwest today, with some storms bringing gusty winds, heavy rain, and the potential for localized flooding. Farther south, scattered downpours will continue across the Gulf Coast, while parts of the desert southwest could see afternoon storms.
1: Tammy Trujillo with what's coming up in business this week.
4: The Consumer Price Index, which is seen as a key measure of inflation, will be released Wednesday, and the Producer Price Index is due out Thursday. Although not its primary inflation gauge, the PPI is closely watched by the Fed when it comes to setting interest rates. Fed Chair Kevin Warsh is due to speak the same day in Bangkok, where he'll be attending the IMF World Bank annual meetings. Thursday also brings retail sales numbers and weekly jobless claims.
1: I'm Jennifer Kuiper.
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6: We're looking at mostly sunny skies today, with highs in the low 80s and a southwest wind around 10. Tonight stays mostly clear, lows dropping to 66 while that southwest wind holds near 10. Tomorrow brings more sunshine and highs in the mid-70s as winds shift to the northwest at 10. Partly cloudy tomorrow night with a low in the mid-50s. Then, on Wednesday, a few clouds move in with a high in the upper 60s.

0: B, warming up to the mid-80s today with some sunshine. Might need to get that central air on once again that you might have put in mothballs. Brewers a winner last night, 2-1 over the Dodgers, winning Game 1 of the National League Championship Series. Game 2 this afternoon, airtime here on RDB at 3:25. Wins also from the Packers and Badger Hockey and Badger Hoops over the weekend as well. Badger Football had the weekend off, but they would have won anyway too, right? Complete sports for you in just a few minutes on RDB.
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1: Here are some stories we are working on today. There was a fatal traffic crash on the interstate in southern Juneau County last night near Linden Station. A man from Portage has been charged with possession of child pornography after a search warrant was executed at a home in Portage. The DOT is preparing for a road improvement project in southern Sauk County in the spring. The Sauk County annual Indigenous Peoples Day celebration is this afternoon in Baraboo. And expect unseasonably warm conditions today and tomorrow.
2: Hi, let me tell you a story about a 10-year-old boy growing up in a small town. His parents were divorced, and the boy lived with his mom, who worked hard to provide. Each day, the boy walked home from school, dropped his books off, then headed next door to help his neighbor in the garden. There, the boy listened as his neighbor told tales of honor and bravery in World War II. It was in that garden where the boy's dreams took root. Dreams of serving his country and farming the land. I'm Tony Kurtz, and that boy was me. I went on to serve 20 years in the U.S. Army and establish my own farm. Today, I'm honored to represent my neighbors in the legislature. I want everyone to be able to pursue the American dream, but I know that dreams don't start in a big building with marble columns. They start in our neighborhoods. That's why I've worked hard to push money out of Madison and back to our communities. I've secured larger investments in roads, schools, and hospitals while cutting taxes and maintaining a balanced budget. On November 5th, I ask for your vote so that we can achieve even more.
3: Paid for by Kurtz for Assembly.
4: We're looking at mostly sunny skies today with highs in the low 80s and a southwest wind around 10. Tonight stays mostly clear, lows dropping to 66 while that southwest wind holds near 10. Tomorrow brings more sunshine and highs in the mid-70s as winds shift to the northwest at 10. Partly cloudy tomorrow night with a low in the mid-50s. Then, on Wednesday, a few clouds move in with a high in the upper 60s.

0: 80s today, mid-70s tomorrow, to the 60s for highs the second half of the week. It is Indigenous Peoples Day and Columbus Day today. It is a federal holiday, so no mail deliveries. Some banks are closed, federal government offices closed. Some schools not in session today either. The Reedsburg Public Library closed today as well. So maybe call ahead. It's one of those kind of sort of holidays. Call ahead, make sure your destination is open and ready for you. Ready for sports? Here it comes, RDB.
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3: The Baltimore Ravens won the Sunday night NFL game in overtime at Atlanta 30-23. Derrick Henry with 102 yards rushing and a touchdown reception. Falcons quarterback Michael Penix left late with a rib injury. Tua Tagovailoa entered and threw an interception in OT to end the game. San Francisco is 5-0 after a victory at Seattle 32-29, getting the go-ahead field goal with under 2 minutes left. Denver came back to win at the Chargers 23-17, and Detroit Jahmyr Gibbs at 151 yards rushing, 2 scores in the Lions' win at Arizona 45-21. Sunday's NFL day started in London with Jacksonville's victory over Philadelphia 19-17 on a 57-yard field goal on the final play. Georgia is college football's new number one, and top seed Milwaukee took game one of the NLCS, beating the Dodgers 2-1. Game two on Fox TV Monday afternoon.
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5: 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On the volleyball floor on Saturday at the Badger Small Conference Tournament, Reedsburg went 2-2, wins over Portage and Stoughton. On the day, Ressa Thompson with 18 kills, Victoria Powell 40 assists, Daniela Asp had 22 digs. Portage went 0-3. In the Badger Large Tournament, Baraboo a 1-3 mark, a win over Beaver Dam. Wisconsin Dells hosted its Invitational on Saturday, going 3-2, wins over Amherst, Lake Geneva Badger, and Menasha. Mauston, a 3-2 mark at an Invitational in lacrosse, including wins over Arcadia and Plainfield. Cross country at the Wisconsin Dells Invitational on the boys' side, Baraboo the team champ, Will Betcher first individually. Mauston placed second, Weston Pooley second individually, Wisconsin Dells third, Chance Dickerson 13th. On the girls' side, Mauston the team champ, Alicia Ratliff first to the tape, Wisconsin Dells second, Stella Ketterer placed fourth, Taylor Spurl a second place finish for Baraboo. At an Invitational in Muscadet, on the boys' side, Reedsburg a fourth place finish, Caleb Klingeman finished 12th. Hillsboro 11th, Dominic Kirkpatrick 18th, Weston 14th, Luke Osborne 60th. For the girls, Reedsburg a 7th place finish, Madison Pearson 14th. Katie Field from Royal Waniwak Center won the race. Hillsboro's Olivia McCauley placed 12th. Badger basketball with an exhibition win over Parkside Saturday 94-71. For the Badgers, Nolan Winter had 15. Ian Elmer, 14, 10 each from Owen Foxwell, Victory Anuento, and Will Garlock. Badger hockey completed a 2-game sweep at Mankato, winning 4-1 Saturday. Goals from Chase Jetty, along with Zach Wooten, Finn Brink, and Vasily Zelenov. Daniel Hauser saved 17. The Packers ran away from the Bears yesterday, 31-7. Jordan Love with 2 touchdown throws to Christian Watson, a 2-point conversion toss to Matthew Golden, Marshawn Lloyd with 2 touchdown runs, Trey Smack made a field goal. And the Brewers took game one of the National League Championship Series last night over the Dodgers 2-1. Bryce Terang a home run, Jackson Churio with 2 hits, DL Hall the win, Trevor McGill the save. Today on 97.3 FM and AM 1400, it's Game 2 of the National League Championship Series. Brewers-Dodgers, airtime 3:20.

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1: A deal to allow Russian diesel into the U.S. and global markets is causing backlash against President Trump. Trump says Russia will immediately release 300,000 tons of diesel to ease a global fuel shortage, with more shipments to follow. Critics say the deal gives Vladimir Putin a financial lifeline and undermines U.S. sanctions, while some Republicans argue it could lower fuel prices and give Trump leverage over Moscow. Ukrainian President Volodymyr Zelensky is taking aim at the U.S.-Russia diesel deal and tells ABC's This Week they will continue to defend themselves.
2: Otherwise, we will lose our life and homes, our freedom, independence, Ukraine. We can't lose it.
1: President Trump heads to Ohio, where this evening he'll campaign for incumbent Republican Senator John Husted, who's facing a close challenge from former Democratic Senator Sherrod Brown. Michigan Democratic Senate candidate Abdul Al-Sayed says his party needs to win in the midterm elections. He made the comment on NBC's Meet the Press.
3: So we've got to win by massive enough numbers that it is unquestionable that we won.
1: The Brewers lead the NLCS after topping the Dodgers 2-1 in Game 1 in Milwaukee. Bryce Durang evened the game in the bottom of the fourth with a solo homer. Luis Lara drove in the go-ahead run with an RBI single in the bottom of the fifth. Tarek Skubal was tagged with a loss after allowing two runs on five hits and two walks for Los Angeles. Brewers infielder Bryce Durang says he believes they can beat anybody.
4: We're out to figure out ways to help the team win without hitting home runs. And to me, it's just part of the game. And I think that we should do it even if it's the middle of the season. That's just, for me, it's just part of it.
1: Milwaukee hopes to take a 2-0 lead in the best of seven series when it hosts L.A. in Game 2 later today. Tonight's Powerball drawing will be worth at least $538 million after no one won the grand prize on Saturday. I'm Jennifer Kuiper.
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6: There was a fatal traffic crash in Juneau County last night. It happened at about 9:20 on the eastbound I-90-94 near Linden Station. A vehicle operated by a 70-year-old man left the roadway and struck the bridge deck of the overpass. The driver was pronounced dead at the scene. The name of the deceased has not yet been released. A man from Portage has been arrested on 10 counts of possession of child pornography after a search warrant was executed last week. Cited was 30-year-old Nicholas Lanham of Portage. The investigation began with a cyber tip from the National Center for Missing and Exploited Children. The DOT is preparing for a road improvement project in southern Sauk County next year. The stretch of Highway 14 from the Richland County line to the Wisconsin River will see numerous improvements, including replacing the road surface, traffic signals will be upgraded at the Highway 23 intersection. Highway 14 expected to remain open during the duration of the project, again slated to begin next year. The annual Sauk County Indigenous Peoples Day celebration is this afternoon. That'll be held at the Nishla Powwow Grounds on North Reedsburg Road in Baraboo. It's the first time that the Indigenous Peoples Day has been held on Native American land. Traditional dance, singing, and drumming will be performed. Again, that's this afternoon from 1 till 4:30 at the Powwow Grounds on North Reedsburg Road in Baraboo. And expect unseasonably hot conditions today. A high expected to rise to the mid-80s. Our next predicted precipitation comes up on Thursday. Now you're up to date. I'm Tom Demeen, Magnum Media News.
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6: Here are today's death notices. Paul Plahetka, age 89, of Reedsburg, passed away on Wednesday. He is survived by his daughters, Rhonda Watton of Jackson, and Randy and Tim Zinter of Minnesota. Sister Helen Garonsky.

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1: We're looking at mostly sunny skies today, with highs in the low 80s and a southwest wind around 10. Tonight stays mostly clear, lows dropping to 66 while that southwest wind holds near 10. Tomorrow brings more sunshine and highs in the mid-70s as winds shift to the northwest at 10. Partly cloudy tomorrow night with a low in the mid-50s. Then, on Wednesday, a few clouds move in with a high in the upper 60s.

RDB. Some sunshine today. Work our way to the mid-80s this afternoon. Maybe one last gasp of summer. There could be sub-freezing temperatures Friday night. How about that? A 50-plus degree swing from Monday afternoon to Friday night. Only here in Wisconsin. Coming up on News and Views this morning at 10 o'clock, we'll talk with Lindsay Hayes from Discover Wisconsin, talking about the Reedsburg-centric episode coming up this week, the grand premiere on Wednesday night. Even longtime residents will learn something.

0: RDB, some sun today, high in the mid-80s. Pace yourself. We're not used to this. I haven't been this warm in a while. Brewers a victory last night. Game one of the NLCS over the Dodgers, 2-1. Game two this afternoon from Milwaukee airtime at 3:25. Game three then on Wednesday night in Los Angeles. All your sports for you right around the corner. We'll take a quick break. Your Monday morning Ag Business Report, then Sly and the Family Stone, RDB.
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3: I'm Nicole Heslip with Agribusiness News. I'm Brownfield. For corn that delivers the highest yield potential, strongest pest protection, and most flexible weed management, trust the leader in genetic technology, Pioneer Brand Corn. A market analyst says the USDA surprised grain traders with its corn yield increase in its October supply and demand report. Don Rose says the U.S. corn yield increased 2.7 bushels per acre, now at an average 181.2 bushels, and made some demand adjustments.
4: When you cut to the chase of it, we're now carrying adequate supplies, 1.845 billion. If there's anything from a stability standpoint, the government only took the yield down on corn 10 cents a bushel, so we'll see if that's at a value level.
3: Rose says the corn markets responded lower to the report, and farmers might be rewarded for storing corn at harvest.
4: We still have a market over $5 in July corn, and if you have your own storage on corn, you probably get rewarded this year to carry corn and get a return on your investment.
3: USDA increased Wisconsin corn yields to 182 bushels per acre, up 2 bushels from the prior month. Soybean yields were decreased by a bushel from last month's guess to 84 bushels per acre. Investing in the future of corn. Brownfield's Jared White has more.
5: The National Corn to Ethanol Research Center is set to undergo a $17 million expansion. Illinois Deputy Governor Andy Menard says the state is investing $15 million to

0: boost its top industry.
1: This expansion is focused on translating breakthroughs in a lab to jobs.
0: The Illinois Corn Growers Association has also committed $2 million to the project. SIUE Chancellor James T. Miner says the center, which has contributed technology to every ethanol plant in the country, needs expanded capacity.
1: Just physical space to take on additional projects.
0: Southwestern Illinois farmer and past president of the National Corn Growers Association, Kenneth Hartman Jr., tells Brownfield.
2: We're always producing more corn and we need more markets. Doubling it is going to help technology not only for ethanol but for other products like plastics.
0: Design work for the expansion is already underway. On the campus of Southern Illinois University in Edwardsville, I'm Jared White for Brownfield.
3: Livestock economist James Mitchell says President Trump's expanded beef import plan hasn't provided noticeable price relief for consumers and has pressured cattle prices.
4: All of this mattered a lot for producers, regardless of how much of that beef actually was imported.
3: Mitchell says retail beef prices have remained largely unchanged, with nearly 40% of the first month's import quota filled.
4: Well below the 100,000 metric tons that was allowed.
3: He tells Brownfield the imports have impacted cull cow prices, which could continue to pressure the bottom line for some producers. I'm Nicole Haslip with Brownfield.
5: Hi, let me tell you a story about a 10-year-old boy growing up in a small town. His parents were divorced, and the boy lived with his mom, who worked hard to provide. Each day, the boy walked home from school, dropped his books off, then headed next door to help his neighbor in the garden. There, the boy listened as his neighbor told tales of honor and bravery in World War II. It was in that garden where the boy's dreams took root, dreams of serving his country and farming the land. I'm Tony Kurtz, and that boy was me. I went on to serve 20 years in the U.S. Army and establish my own farm. Today, I'm honored to represent my neighbors in the legislature. I want everyone to be able to pursue the American dream, but I know that dreams don't start in a big building with marble columns. They start in our neighborhoods. That's why I've worked hard to push money out of Madison and back to our communities. I've secured larger investments in roads, schools, and hospitals while cutting taxes and maintaining a balanced budget. I asked for your vote so that we can achieve even more.
6: Paid for by Kurtz for Assembly.

0: DB. Mostly sunny today, warming all the way up to the mid-80s this afternoon. Might be a good day to do some leaf peeping. If you have the day off, since it's a federal holiday, congratulations. You can go to the Travel Wisconsin's Fall Color Report to find patches of colors near you. They're creeping ever so closer to us from the north. Have fun today. Take us along with, if you haven't downloaded the free Magnum Media app, we can provide a bit of a soundtrack to your leaf peeping excursion today. It's sports time on RDB.
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4: The Baltimore Ravens won the Sunday night NFL game in overtime at Atlanta 30-23. Derrick Henry with 102 yards rushing and a touchdown reception. Falcons quarterback Michael Penix left late with a rib injury. Tua Tagovailoa entered and threw an interception in OT to end the game. San Francisco is 5-0 after a victory at Seattle 32-29, getting the go-ahead field goal with under 2 minutes left. Denver came back to win at the Chargers 23-17, and Detroit Jahmyr Gibbs at 151 yards rushing, 2 scores in the Lions' win at Arizona 45-21. Sunday's NFL day started in London with Jacksonville's victory over Philadelphia 19-17 on a 57-yard field goal on the final play. Georgia is college football's new number one, and top seed Milwaukee took game one of the NLCS, beating the Dodgers 2-1. Game two on Fox TV Monday afternoon.
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1: Magnum Media Sports. On the volleyball floor on Saturday at the Badger Small Conference Tournament, Reedsburg went 2-2, wins over Portage and Stoughton. On the day, Ressa Thompson with 18 kills, Victoria Powell 40 assists, Daniela Asp had 22 digs. Portage went 0-3. In the Badger Large Tournament, Baraboo a 1-3 mark, a win over Beaver Dam. Wisconsin Dells hosted its Invitational on Saturday, going 3-2, wins over Amherst, Lake Geneva Badger, and Menasha. Mauston a 3-2 mark at an Invitational in La Crosse, including wins over Arcadia and Plainfield. Cross country at the Wisconsin Dells Invitational on the boys' side, Baraboo the team champ, Will Betcher first individually. Mauston placed second, Weston Pooley second individually. Wisconsin Dells third, Chance Dickerson 13th. On the girls' side, Mauston the team champ, Alicia Ratliff first to the tape. Wisconsin Dells second, Stella Ketterer placed fourth. Taylor Spurl a second place finish for Baraboo. At an Invitational in Muscadet, on the boys' side, Reedsburg a fourth place finish. Caleb Klingeman finished 12th. Hillsboro 11th, Dominic Kirkpatrick 18th, Weston 14th, Luke Osborne 60th. For the girls, Reedsburg a 7th place finish, Madison Pearson 14th. Katie Field from Royal Waniwak Center won the race. Hillsboro's Olivia McCauley placed 12th. Badger basketball with an exhibition win over Parkside Saturday, 94-71. For the Badgers, Nolan Winter had 15. Ian Elmer, 14, 10 each from Owen Foxwell, Victory Anuento, and Will Garlock. Badger hockey completed a two-game sweep at Mankato, winning 4-1 Saturday. Goals from Chase Jetty, along with Zach Wooten, Finn Brink, and Vasily Zelenov. Daniel Hauser saved 17. The Packers ran away from the Bears yesterday, 31-7. Jordan Love with two touchdown throws to Christian Watson, a two-point conversion toss to Matthew Golden, Marshawn Lloyd with two touchdown runs, Trey Smack made a field goal. And the Brewers took game one of the National League Championship Series last night over the Dodgers 2-1. Bryce Terang a home run, Jackson Churio with two hits, D.L. Hall the win, Trevor McGill the save. Today on 97.3 FM and AM 1400, it's Game 2 of the National League Championship Series. Brewers-Dodgers, airtime 325. Magnum Media Sports.
2: Hi, let me tell you a story about a 10-year-old boy growing up in a small town. His parents were divorced, and the boy lived with his mom, who worked hard to provide. Each day, the boy walked home from school, dropped his books off, then headed next door to help his neighbor in the garden. There the boy listened as his neighbor told tales of honor and bravery in World War II. It was in that garden where the boy's dreams took root. Dreams of serving his country and farming the land. I'm Tony Kurtz, and that boy was me. I went on to serve 20 years in the U.S. Army and establish my own farm. Today, I'm honored to represent my neighbors in the legislature. I want everyone to be able to pursue the American dream, but I know that dreams don't start in a big building with marble columns. They start in our neighborhoods. That's why I've worked hard to push money out of Madison and back to our communities. I've secured larger investments in roads, schools, and hospitals while cutting taxes and maintaining a balanced budget. On November 5th, I ask for your vote so that we can achieve even more.
3: Paid for by Kurtz for Assembly.
4: We're looking at mostly sunny skies today with highs in the low 80s and a southwest wind around 10. Tonight stays mostly clear, lows dropping to 66 while that southwest wind holds near 10. Tomorrow brings more sunshine and highs in the mid-70s as winds shift to the northwest at 10. Partly cloudy tomorrow night with a low in the mid-50s. Then, on Wednesday, a few clouds move in with a high in the upper 60s.

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1: Department of Homeland Security Secretary Mark Wayne Mullen is defending the possible live stream of Nidal Hassan's execution. Tammy Trujillo reports.
2: Appearing on CBS's Face the Nation, Mullen said he doesn't see an elevated risk to security because of it.
3: I think people need to understand if you attack America, we will come after you, and we will make sure that the punishment fits the crime.
2: He added that no one has to watch it if they don't choose to. On Thursday, Secretary of War Pete Hegseth said the execution of Hassan will be public, and accompanying reports say the Defense Department plans to live stream it. On Friday, Trump told reporters it hasn't been determined yet if Hassan's execution will be live streamed. The former Army doctor killed 12 soldiers, one civilian, and an unborn baby in November of 2009 at Fort Hood in Texas.
1: Ukrainian President Volodymyr Zelensky is taking aim at President Trump's announcement that Russia will immediately supply over 300,000 tons of diesel fuel to the American and global marketplace. Trump calls it a great announcement for diesel prices for Americans. Zelensky tells ABC's This Week the deal could benefit Russian President Vladimir Putin.
4: It gives Putin money, and he spends money only on this war. Kill us. Kill our children.
1: The Trump administration is being ordered to stop airing taxpayer-funded pro-President Trump ads. A federal judge gave the order yesterday, effective immediately, after a lawsuit from a watchdog group and others. The ads were criticized as a possible illegal use of taxpayer money. In Thornton, Colorado, a shelter-in-place order has been lifted, and an officer is recovering after a shooting this morning. Nia Bender with details.
5: A Thornton police officer is in the hospital this morning with non-life-threatening injuries. The man who shot them is on the run. Police were trying to talk to 37-year-old Luis Arevalo at about 9:30 last night when he apparently fired several shots at officers. The shelter-in-place was issued for a very large area of Thornton while police tried to find him.
1: I'm Jennifer Kuiper.
6: October is Fire Safety Month. Here's a tip from Reedsburg's Assistant Fire Chief, Steve Dempsey.
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9: One person is dead following a one-vehicle crash on the interstate in southern Juneau County last night. It happened on the eastbound I-90-94 near Linden Station at about 9:20. A vehicle operated by a 70-year-old man left the roadway and struck the bridge deck of the overpass. He was pronounced dead at the scene. Traffic was delayed for about 2 hours last night. A Portage man was arrested on 10 counts of possession of child pornography after a search warrant was executed on his electronics last week. Arrested was 30-year-old Nicholas Lanham. The investigation began with a cyber tip from the National Center for Missing and Exploited Children. The state DOT is planning for a road improvement project in southern Sauk County next year. Highway 14 from the Richland County line to the Wisconsin River will see an upgraded pavement surface. Also, traffic signals will be placed at the intersection with Highway 23 South. Numerous other improvements as well. 14 is expected to remain open during the duration of the project, slated to begin in the spring. The annual Sauk County Indigenous Peoples Day ceremony is this afternoon. For the first time, it'll be held on Native American land at the Nishla Powwow Grounds on North Reedsburg Road in Baraboo. There'll be cultural performances, including traditional dance, singing and drumming, and indigenous cuisine. That's 1 till 4:30 this afternoon. And expect unseasonably warm conditions today, a high in the mid-80s. Our next predicted precipitation comes up on Thursday. We could drop below the freezing mark early Saturday. Now you're up to date. I'm Tom Demeen, Magnum Media News.
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12: We're looking at mostly sunny skies today, with highs in the low 80s and a southwest wind around 10. Tonight stays mostly clear, lows dropping to 66 while that southwest wind holds near 10. Tomorrow brings more sunshine and highs in the mid-70s as winds shift to the northwest at 10. Partly cloudy tomorrow night with a low in the mid-50s. Then, on Wednesday, a few clouds move in with a high in the upper 60s.

RDB Rise and Shine greet this Monday with a big old hug. Should reach the mid-80s this afternoon with lots of sunshine. News and views. Our guest at 10 o'clock, Lindsey Hayes from Discover Wisconsin, will stop by. We'll talk about the Reedsburg-centric episode scheduled for this week, about how you can maybe learn something new about the fastest-growing community in Sauk County. Lindsey coming up at 10 o'clock. It's Carole King now. Greatest hits all day. RDB.

0: RDB, mostly sunny today, a high in the mid-80s. Feeling a little bit like summer. Feeling a lot like summer, come to think of it. Brewers a victory last night. Another reason to make it feel like summer. 2-1 the final over the Dodgers in Game 1 of the National League Championship Series. Game 2 is today, this afternoon, airtime at 3:25, right here on RDB. All your sports in just a couple of minutes. We'll take a quick break. I'll return with Sugarloaf next on RDB.
1: 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This week on Tuesday, we have an online-only auction ending for the Roar Estate in Portage. It features vehicles, tools, and much more. There's a preview today from 11 a.m. to 1 p.m. at the property. 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On Tuesday, we also have a real estate auction open house for the Roar property. That's from 11 to 1 as well. More details can be found on our website. On Wednesday, we have a firearms and sporting goods online-only auction ending at 9 a.m., a very large auction with over 400 firearms, ammunition, taxidermy, sporting goods, and much more. There is a preview on Tuesday from 10 a.m. to 2 p.m. at our auction facility in Reedsburg. On Thursday and Friday, we have drop-off days for our October farm and construction consignment auction at our auction facility in Reedsburg. We're accepting items from 8 a.m. until 4 p.m. Remember, if you're thinking of having an auction or buying or selling type of real estate, be certain to get in contact with Gavin Brothers in Reedsburg or Gavin Brothers in Baraboo.
2: We're looking at mostly sunny skies today with highs in the low 80s and a southwest wind around 10. Tonight stays mostly clear, lows dropping to 66 while that southwest wind holds near 10. Tomorrow brings more sunshine and highs in the mid-70s as winds shift to the northwest at 10. Partly cloudy tomorrow night with a low in the mid-50s. Then, on Wednesday, a few clouds move in with a high in the upper 60s.

closet. Could you relate to our quarter track tape? You know, the band performs in the nude. She said, uh-uh, don't call us.

0: RDB feeling like summer today, mid-80s under a mostly sunny sky. However, there's always a however, we are less than 3 weeks away from Halloween. There'll be a Halloween mystery candlelight hike over at Mirror Lake Saturday night. It'll start at 6 o'clock. I've seen a lot of fall and Halloween decorations up. I have not seen anybody purchase a ton of candy yet. Halloween's on a Saturday this year. That should be fun. So don't be fooled by today's weather. It's going to take a turn. 97.3 RDB and AM 1400.
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3: The Baltimore Ravens won the Sunday night NFL game in overtime at Atlanta 30-23. Derrick Henry with 102 yards rushing and a touchdown reception. Falcons quarterback Michael Penix left late with a rib injury. Tua Tagovailoa entered and threw an interception in OT to end the game. San Francisco is 5-0 after a victory at Seattle 32-29, getting the go-ahead field goal with under 2 minutes left. Denver came back to win at the Chargers 23-17, and Detroit Jahmyr Gibbs at 151 yards rushing, two scores in the Lions' win at Arizona 45-21. Sunday's NFL day started in London with Jacksonville's victory over Philadelphia 19-17 on a 57-yard field goal on the final play. Georgia is college football's

0: New number one, and top seed Milwaukee took game one of the NLCS, beating the Dodgers 2-1. Game two on Fox TV Monday afternoon.
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3: Magnum Media Sports. On the volleyball floor on Saturday at the Badger Small Conference Tournament, Reedsburg went 2-2, wins over Portage and Stoughton. On the day, Ressa Thompson with 18 kills, Victoria Powell 40 assists, Daniela Asp had 22 digs. Portage went 0-3. In the Badger Large Tournament, Baraboo a 1-3 mark, a win over Beaver Dam. Wisconsin Dells hosted its Invitational on Saturday, going 3-2, wins over Amherst, Lake Geneva Badger, and Menasha. Mauston a 3-2 mark at an Invitational in La Crosse, including wins over Arcadia and Plainfield. Cross country at the Wisconsin Dells Invitational. On the boys' side, Baraboo the team champ, Will Betcher first individually. Mauston placed second, Weston Pooley second individually. Wisconsin Dells third, Chance Dickerson 13th. On the girls' side, Mauston the team champ, Alicia Ratliff first to the tape. Wisconsin Dells second, Stella Ketterer placed fourth. Taylor Spurl a second place finish for Baraboo. At an Invitational in Muscadet, on the boys' side, Reedsburg a fourth-place finish. Caleb Klingeman finished 12th. Hillsboro 11th, Dominic Kirkpatrick 18th. Weston 14th, Luke Osborne 60th. For the girls, Reedsburg a seventh-place finish. Madison Pearson 14th. Katie Field from Royal Waniwak Center won the race. Hillsboro's Olivia McCauley placed 12th. Badger basketball with an exhibition win over Parkside Saturday, 94-71. For the Badgers, Nolan Winter had 15, Ian Elmer 14, 10 each from Owen Foxwell, Victory Anuento, and Will Garlock. Badger hockey completed a two-game sweep at Mankato, winning 4-1 Saturday. Goals from Chase Jetty, along with Zach Wooten, Finn Brink, and Vasily Zelenov. Daniel Hauser saved 17. The Packers ran away from the Bears yesterday, 31-7. Jordan Love with two touchdown throws to Christian Watson, a two-point conversion toss to Matthew Golden, Marshawn Lloyd with two touchdown runs, Trey Smack made a field goal. And the Brewers took game one of the National League Championship Series last night over the Dodgers 2-1. Bryce Terang a home run, Jackson Churio with two hits, D.L. Hall the win, Trevor McGill the save. 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Brewers-Dodgers, airtime 325. Magnum Media Sports.
4: Hi. Let me tell you a story about a 10-year-old boy growing up in a small town. His parents were divorced, and the boy lived with his mom, who worked hard to provide. Each day, the boy walked home from school, dropped his books off, then headed next door to help his neighbor in the garden. There, the boy listened as his neighbor told tales of honor and bravery in World War II. It was in that garden where the boy's dreams took root, dreams of serving his country and farming the land. I'm Tony Kurtz, and that boy was me. I went on to serve 20 years in the U.S. Army and establish my own farm. Today, I'm honored to represent my neighbors in the legislature. I want everyone to be able to pursue the American dream, but I know that dreams don't start in a big building with marble columns.

0: they start in our neighborhoods. That's why I've worked hard to push money out of Madison and back to our communities. I've secured larger investments in roads, schools, and hospitals while cutting taxes and maintaining a balanced budget. I asked for your vote so that we can achieve even more.
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2: We're looking at mostly sunny skies today, with highs in the low 80s and a southwest wind around 10. Tonight stays mostly clear, lows dropping to 66 while that southwest wind holds near 10. Tomorrow brings more sunshine and highs in the mid-70s as winds shift to the northwest at 10. Partly cloudy tomorrow night with a low in the mid-50s. Then, on Wednesday, a few clouds move in with a high in the upper 60s.

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1: A deal to allow Russian diesel into the U.S. and global markets is sparking backlash against President Trump. He says Russia will immediately release 300,000 tons of diesel to ease a global fuel shortage, with more shipments to follow. Critics say the deal gives Vladimir Putin a financial lifeline and undermines U.S. sanctions, while some Republicans argue it could lower fuel prices and give Trump leverage over Moscow. After Hurricane Isaias, power restoration is underway from Florida's panhandle into portions of Alabama and the Carolinas, according to PowerOutage.com. Also, the cleanup is underway after the remnants of Tropical Storm Rachel hit Southern California and parts of the desert Southwest over the weekend. The legal team for the man shot by ICE agents with a five-year-old present in New York City last week is speaking out. Scott Pringle with that.
2: Defense lawyers say Oscar Belgal is currently at the Metropolitan Detention Center in Brooklyn with a bullet still lodged in his neck, and he can hardly hear out of his left ear. Meanwhile, Mayor Zoran Mamdani, he's ordering a full review of last week's shooting, calling the actions of ICE agents reckless, and continued to call over the weekend for ICE to end operations in New York City.
3: We are talking about a federal agency that is ripping families apart, that is willing to endanger the lives of a five-year-old child.
2: Department of Homeland Security officials say Belgal is in the country illegally and has a criminal record.
1: The awarding of this year's Nobel Prizes is now complete with today's announcement of the winners of the Nobel in Economic Sciences. The prestigious award given by the Royal Swedish Academy of Sciences goes to
4: Robert E. Hall and Michael Woodford for Microeconomic Foundations of Macroeconomic Stabilization.
1: Hall is a professor at Stanford, and Woodford is a macroeconomist and monetary theorist at Columbia University. Starbucks is brushing aside a Financial Times report that it's considering a takeover of Chipotle Mexican Grill. Starbucks says it remains focused on its turnaround strategy. I'm Jennifer Kuiper.
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4: There was a fatal traffic crash in Juneau County last night. It happened at about 9:20 on the eastbound I-94 near Linden Station. A vehicle operated by a 70-year-old man left the roadway and struck the bridge deck of the overpass. The driver was pronounced dead at the scene. The name of the deceased has not yet been released. A man from Portage has been arrested on 10 counts of possession of child pornography after a search warrant was executed last week. Cited was 30-year-old Nicholas Lanham of Portage. The investigation began with a cyber tip from the National Center for Missing and Exploited Children. The DOT is preparing for a road improvement project in southern Sauk County next year. The stretch of Highway 14 from the Richland County line to the Wisconsin River will see numerous improvements, including replacing the road surface. Traffic signals will be upgraded at the Highway 23 intersection. Highway 14 expected to remain open during the duration of the project, again slated to begin next year. The annual Sauk County Indigenous Peoples Day celebration is this afternoon. That'll be held at the Nishla Powwow Grounds on North Reedsburg Road in Baraboo.

0: and expect unseasonably hot conditions today. A high expected to rise to the mid-80s. Our next predicted precipitation comes up on Thursday. Now you're up to date. I'm Tom Demeen, Magnum Media News.
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2: We're looking at mostly sunny skies today with highs in the low 80s and a southwest wind around 10. Tonight stays mostly clear, lows dropping to 66 while that southwest wind holds near 10. Tomorrow brings more sunshine and highs in the mid-70s as winds shift to the northwest at 10. Partly cloudy tomorrow night with a low in the mid-50s. Then, on Wednesday, a few clouds move in with a high in the upper 60s.

RTV's sunshine today, a high in the mid-80s, for crying out loud. I can get used to this. We'll visit with Lindsay Hayes from Discover Wisconsin coming up at 10 o'clock this morning. A Reedsburg-centric episode in the hopper for this week. We'll learn all about the making of it and what to expect when you view it later on. Lindsay today at 10 on RDB. Good morning.

0: RDB, mostly sunny today, a high topping out in the mid-80s. Stay hydrated. Might be sneaky hot this afternoon. Brewers are sneaky hot as they slipped by the Dodgers last night, 2-1, winning Game 1 of the National League Championship Series. Game 2 this afternoon from Milwaukee, airtime at 3:25. On to L.A. for Games 3 and 4 Wednesday and Thursday this week. Daily Dose with Mitch Anthony is coming up in just a couple of minutes. Keep it here on RDB.
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3: Game one of the NLCS on Sunday night, Dodgers rolled out ace Tarik Skubal, who worked five innings but gave up both the runs the Brewers needed to outlast LA 2-1. Milwaukee ace Jacob Mizorowski and four relievers at work to hold the Dodgers at bay. Game two coming up at 5 p.m. Eastern on Monday, and the first game of the ALCS at 8 p.m. Michael Penix Jr. left the game against the Ravens late with a rib injury. He's going to have tests on Monday. The Ravens ended up picking off backup quarterback Tua Tagovailoa to seal the game in overtime at 30-23. Now reports indicate Baltimore might be getting Lamar Jackson back later this week. 49ers have another injury at the wide receiver position. Deebo Samuel left the game Sunday with a hamstring issue. He's having an MRI on Monday. And the WNBA finals are starting soon. Just one complication. The Atlanta Dream still don't have a home location determined. Their home stadium only holds 3,500 people. They're trying to get a larger facility.
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0: Mitch Anthony here with today's Daily Dose. One of the truly satisfying pleasures for me in life are the pictures that my little girl, Sophia, draws for me. They hang in my car, my bedroom, and my office. They are in my briefcase and marked indelibly.

0: probably in my mind. Whenever I'm away and call on the phone, she says, "I miss you, Daddy, and I'm drawing you a picture." I learn a great deal from these pictures. There are cats and dogs and trees and lakes and stars and the sun and the moon and people. And there's one thing I notice about the people. They are always smiling, smiling in a big way. Come to think of it, almost every picture I've ever seen by a little child has people smiling. The lesson I take from this is that happiness is our natural state, and unhappiness is a learned behavior. Did you know that children laugh 30 times more than adults, 450 times a day to our adults 15 times a day, and we call this growing up? Sophia's pictures have taught me that there's beauty in everything if we look for it, and that we live in a big, wonderful world, and that Daddy can smile and be very happy if Daddy really wants to. This is Mitch Anthony reminding you once again that life is whatever you make it. 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
1: We're looking at mostly sunny skies today, with highs in the low 80s and a southwest wind around 10. Tonight stays mostly clear, lows dropping to 66 while that southwest wind holds near 10. Tomorrow brings more sunshine and highs in the mid-70s as winds shift to the northwest at 10. Partly cloudy tomorrow night with a low in the mid-50s. Then, on Wednesday, a few clouds move in with a high in the upper 60s.

RDB, mostly sunny today, warming up to the mid-80s for our high. Coming up next week, the Reedsburg Players with their dinner theater presentation of Neil Simon's Rumors at the Reedsburg Country Club. Tickets available as I speak at the Chamber of Commerce. Wednesday, Thursday, Friday, Saturday at the Country Club. Another round of shows, the 29th and 30th at the Laval Center. So get out and see your friends and neighbors performing Neil Simon's Rumors later this month. It's Earth, Wind, Fire, RDB.

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1: Still no power for thousands of customers after Isaias made landfall Friday night as a Category 2 hurricane along the western Florida panhandle. Five deaths are blamed on the storm, two in Florida, two in Alabama, and another in South Carolina. President Trump says Russia and Ukraine have agreed to an energy ceasefire, announcing the deal on Truth Social. The announcement comes days after Trump said Russia would supply diesel fuel to the U.S., a move drawing criticism from Ukrainian President Volodymyr Zelensky, who was told ABC this week that the agreement is a birthday gift to Putin.
2: It gives Putin money, and he spends money only on this war. Kill us. Kill our children.
1: It's not clear if Fort Hood shooter Nidal Hassan's execution by firing squad will be live streamed. On Thursday, Secretary of War Pete Hegseth says the execution of Hassan will be public, and accompanying reports say the Defense Department plans to live stream it. Now, on Friday, Trump told reporters it hasn't been determined yet. Department of Homeland Security Secretary Mark Wayne Mullen was asked on CBS's Face the Nation about a potential risk if there is a live stream.
3: We waive the risk every single day in this country. Department of Homeland Security, that's what we do, is we protect the homeland. But I don't see an elevated risk at this point at all because of this.
1: New York City Mayor Zohran Mamdani is ordering a full review of last week's ICE-involved shooting, calling the actions of ICE agents reckless.
4: We are talking about a federal agency that is ripping families apart, that is willing to endanger the lives of a five-year-old child, as well as any New Yorker in the surrounding area.
1: The legal team for the man shot by ICE agents in his vehicle with a child present is speaking out. Defense lawyers say Oscar Belgal is currently at the Metropolitan Detention Center in Brooklyn with a bullet still lodged in his neck, and he can hardly hear out of his left ear. The Department of Homeland Security officials say Belgal is in the country illegally and has a criminal record. I'm Jennifer Kuiper.
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7: It's been a couple of months, right?
8: Yes, that it has. You know, that's the beauty of television sometimes. We see you when we're filming,
7: right,
8: and then we go away and hibernate and get it into edit and make the show look pretty. So.
7: Ironically, the weather is a lot like it is today, like it was when we filmed it back in August, right?
8: That's true. We don't expect 80 in October, but that's what we've got right now. So
7: a big episode coming up, Reedsburg-centric this week. Tell us a little bit. Give us a sneak preview.
8: Yeah, so we're very excited. We featured a lot of different places in Sauk County. But this episode specifically will be all about the Reedsburg area. It is called Reedsburg Rising, Play, Pedal, Prosper. Mm. And really what we did was we focused on different areas of why is Reedsburg a great place to come for outdoor recreation? Why is Reedsburg a great place to live? What are some of those thriving businesses in the historic downtown region of Reedsburg? And really, what is hometown pride? And what does Reedsburg pride itself on in terms of economic impact across Sauk County? I found out some things that my message from the show was, yes, I am born and raised and from Reedsburg, but you can never quit discovering even your hometown because there are new businesses. There are new ways to explore. You know, growing up here, I got to experience it one way. Now I'm a mom to young kids. And so what's the family friendly way to explore Reedsburg? And so we tackle all of those things in this episode.
7: Imagine a labor of love, a labor of pride for you putting this together, right?
8: It really was. It was a balance of, oh no, I love Reedsburg so much. How am I going to get everyone
7: in? Let's
8: do
7: a 5-hour episode instead of a half an hour, right?
8: Exactly. Yeah, I joke that I tried my best to get as many familiar faces that I could from Reedsburg into this episode. I know I barely scratched the surface, but I think that my other message always is our job is to sell fun. Mm-hmm. And so by showing what is fun in Reedsburg, maybe we didn't get to every single business, but people are really good at this thing

0: 50 million pounds of butter produced right here in Reedsburg, Wisconsin, yeah, annually. And they're actually growing that facility. So I just think it's fun to see Reedsburg is thriving from a business perspective. We're really attractive as we've gotten bigger to have other businesses come here. And I think that's great for everyone because of the fact that that means more amenities come with that. But, you know, we also tackled the pride of our farmers and agriculture in this area and just the beauty. I don't think people, especially this fall, get outside and just look at the beauty right here at home.
1: So a 30-minute show or 24-minute show or whatever it is, and how many worker hours do you and your team put in to condense everything down to a small amount of time? But you were here for a few days, weren't you?
0: Yeah, so we normally come for anywhere between 5 to 7 days for filming, and that all gets boiled down into around 19 minutes for the show. Yeah, and so what's fascinating, though, is we spend that time, then it goes into an A-cut and a pre-edit, then it goes into our actual full edit, then it gets reviewed, and then we make final changes. And so there's a lot of behind the scenes that go into this. Sometimes our Discover Wisconsins are filmed almost a year in advance just because we're trying to get all four seasons. This one specifically we filmed from May, was one of our first filming days, until almost September. And then we went into edit to get this ready for an October air date.
1: So air date's coming up this weekend. First of all, the big premiere coming up Wednesday night.
0: Yeah, on October 14th, right here locally at the Reedsburg Area High School, it's Cal Center, at 6 o'clock. It's open and welcome to the public. It is free to attend, but we're going to have doors open at 6, socialization, and then the premiere actually at 7 p.m. So we welcome anyone that was a part of that show to come, anyone who wants to just see Reedsburg get featured. Please come and attend because we'll also have some of our Discover Wisconsin team on hand as well.
1: I'm picturing people pointing at the screen and whispering to their friends, "Hey, I know that person," or "Look, there's that person," right? It's a lot of local people that are in it.
0: Yeah, and I did my very best to try to include as many faces as we could. And yes, there's a lot of kids from, you know, youth baseball, Reedsburg celebrating 75 years and literally getting its start here locally. So we had that back in May, and then our U14 team going down to the Little League World Series. We kicked that off. So we have all of the family and the kids doing their send-off out on the field at Nishan Park. And so there are going to be, I would say, if I could estimate, over 100 faces of local families and kids that I tried to get in, and they may only be a couple seconds. Right. So you might have to rewatch it. But the good news is you can catch Discover Wisconsin on ABC affiliates across the state of Wisconsin, YouTube. So on Wednesday, when we do the premiere at the Cal Center, it will also go live on YouTube. And you can just search Discover Wisconsin to find that episode. And then it will go to broadcast on Saturday. And that will be its first airtime. But it also, we're a 26-week show, so it will get a second air date. And that will look like more towards late summer and early fall. But, you know, it's one of those that you just, we have a lot going on right now. And I tried to get as much as I could in just a couple of short minutes, you know, as we say.
1: Now, I'm not trying to alienate some people, but Lindsay, what was your favorite part of the show that ended up as the final result?
0: I think my favorite part was I have seen Reedsburg in a lot of ways, but I had never seen it from the sky.
1: Okay.
0: And we flew from the local airport and got to see it from the sky. And it was one of those that I had said many times, like, I know how beautiful it is here. I tell people all the time, I'm so lucky and blessed to live here. But when you saw it from the sky, it was just like, wow, like, just look at how beautiful. And I think not only the exterior, like the farmland and that's what I gravitate towards a lot, but even in the city, how green we have our spaces and the abundance of trees within the city, where we're pretty decent size for a small town, yet it just looks so pretty and green from the sky. So that would probably have been the favorite for me, is just seeing it from a different

0: different perspective.
1: Awesome. Looking forward to it.
0: Yeah.
1: Thanks, Lindsay.
0: Well, and we also get to see Tom.
1: Oh,
0: he is going to do, you did such a wonderful job. When I was joking about all the places that we wanted to include, I'm like, I have to get that local voice, that iconic voice that everybody knows.
1: Well, thank you.
0: And so Tom is going to kick off the show for our show open. And I'm really excited that you could be a part of it.
1: I'm embarrassed already.
0: Oh,
1: I'm turning red already.
0: No, you did so good. It was perfect.
1: Appreciate it. We'll see you Wednesday.
0: Yes.
1: Again, stop by the Cal Center at Reedsburg Area High School. Doors open at 6, showing at 7 o'clock.
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3: Partly cloudy skies are on tap today, with highs near 83 and a southwest wind around 15. Tonight turns mostly clear, lows near 66 as that southwest breeze eases to around 10. Tomorrow brings clear skies and highs in the mid-70s, while winds shift to the northwest at 10. Tomorrow night, we're back to partly cloudy, with a low in the mid-50s. Then on Wednesday, more partly cloudy skies and highs in the upper 60s.

RDB, mostly sunny today, high in the mid-80s this afternoon. Tomorrow morning on News and Views, our typical Tuesday topic, the Reedsburg Schools. We'll learn more about Westside Elementary with Principal Jackie Craker tomorrow. That's at 10 o'clock. Lots of great music lined up for your ears to soak in. We have the Four Seasons, Moody Blues 2, now Reunion on RDB.

0: Again, a reminder, the Indigenous Peoples Day ceremony in Sauk County is this afternoon. It starts at 1 o'clock over at the Powwow Grounds on North Reedsburg Road. If you have time, stop by. There's food involved as well. That's this afternoon on Ho-Chunk Land on North Reedsburg Road.
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4: Game one of the NLCS on Sunday night. Dodgers rolled out ace Tarik Skubal, who worked five innings but gave up both the runs the Brewers needed to outlast LA 2-1. Milwaukee ace Jacob Mizorowski and four relievers at work to hold the Dodgers at bay. Game two coming up at 5 p.m. Eastern on Monday, and the first game of the ALCS at 8 p.m. Michael Penix Jr. left the game against the Ravens late with a rib injury. He's going to have tests on Monday. The Ravens ended up picking off backup quarterback Tua Tagovailoa to seal the game in overtime 30-23. Now reports indicate Baltimore might be getting Lamar Jackson back later this week. 49ers have another injury at the wide receiver position. Deebo Samuel left the game Sunday with a hamstring issue. He's having an MRI on Monday. And the WNBA finals are starting soon. Just one complication. The Atlanta Dream still don't have a home location determined. Their home stadium only holds 3,500 people. They're trying to get a larger facility.
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0: On Wednesday, St. Peter's Church in Loganville is hosting a chili supper, also bake sale and bazaar. It'll be held at the church on Mill Street in Loganville Wednesday from 11 until 7. 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On Saturday, the Friends of the 400 State Trail are hosting a spooktacular bike and hike on the trail. That's from 1 until 4, starting in Waniwa. And on Saturday, there will be a Halloween mystery candlelight hike at Mirror Lake State Park. That's Saturday night, starting at 6. If you have something for our community calendar, send us an email, calendar@magnum.media.
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RDB, mostly sunny today, warming up to the mid-80s this afternoon. Brewers victorious in Game 1 of the NLCS last night, 2-1 the final. They'll look to knock another brick off that wall this afternoon. Game 2 against the Dodgers, broadcast at 3:25. Game 3 then on Wednesday, Game 4 on Thursday, both on the West Coast. Now Jackson 5 music for you on RDB.

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1: President Trump is facing bipartisan backlash over a deal allowing Russian diesel into the U.S. and global markets. Trump says Russia will immediately release 300,000 tons of diesel to ease a global fuel shortage, with more shipments to follow. It comes as AAA puts today's national average for a gallon of diesel at $6.26 a gallon. Critics say the deal gives Vladimir Putin a financial lifeline and undermines U.S. sanctions, while some Republicans argue it could lower fuel prices and give Trump leverage over Moscow. Efforts to restore power and assess damage are ongoing today after Isaias made landfall Friday night as a Category 2 hurricane along the western Florida panhandle. Five deaths are blamed on the storm in Florida, Alabama, and South Carolina. In Southern California, at least eight homes on the Long Beach coast are red-tagged after damage from waves and flooding due to remnants of Tropical Storm Rachel. In Las Vegas, yesterday's storm dropped over an inch of rain at Harry Reid International Airport, leading to long delays. Chris Powers with today's weather.
2: Thunderstorms will be a concern across the northern plains and upper Midwest today, with some storms bringing gusty winds, heavy rain, and the potential for localized flooding. Farther south, scattered downpours will continue across the Gulf Coast, while parts of the desert southwest could see afternoon storms.
1: New York City Mayor Zohran Mamdani is announcing new NYPD accountability reforms and a review of police use of force policies. Scott Pringle with more.
3: A new policy will ensure officers complete any ongoing disciplinary process before retirement. It comes after an officer involved in a deadly police shooting of a Queens teenager, Wynn Rosario, was allowed to retire before his disciplinary trial. Rosario was killed while having a mental health crisis. Meanwhile, a use of force review order by Mamdani would be the first in 10 years and centers around police encounters with people experiencing a mental health crisis.
1: It's day four of a Chicago hotel workers' walkout after no deal reached between the union and the Hyatt, Hilton, and Marriott hotels. I'm Jennifer Kuiper.
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5: Here are some stories we are working on today. There was a fatal traffic crash on the interstate in southern Juneau County last night near Linden Station. A man from Portage has been charged with possession of child pornography after a search warrant was executed at a home in Portage. The DOT is preparing for a road improvement project in southern Sauk County in the spring. Mississauga County annual Indigenous Peoples Day celebration is this afternoon in Baraboo. And expect unseasonably warm conditions today and tomorrow.
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3: Partly cloudy skies are on tap today, with highs near 83 and a southwest wind around 15. Tonight turns mostly clear, lows near 66 as that southwest breeze eases to around 10. Tomorrow brings clear skies and highs in the mid-70s, while winds shift to the northwest at 10. Tomorrow night, we're back to partly cloudy, with a low in the mid-50s. Then on Wednesday, more partly cloudy skies and highs in the upper 60s.

add some air to this room. I think I'm almost choking from the smell of stale perfume. And that cigarette you're smoking, I'm scared half to death.

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1: John Tesh with you. You got a minute, then you have enough time to improve your health. Here we go with a couple of 60-second ways to boost your health instantly. First, do a plank every day. Dr. Sherry Pagato is a professor of medicine at the University of Massachusetts Medical School. She says planks target our abs and our lower back, strengthening our core and making our spine more stable. That'll help you avoid injuries and pain. If you can't hold a plank for a minute at first, try 20 seconds and work your way up. My back surgeon, Dr. Ronald Moskovich, says don't ever do another push-up. Planks are the safest thing to do. Very effective on your core. One more one-minute move to improve your health. Check your posture while you're sitting. Slouching can not only lead to back and shoulder pain, but because hunched posture is associated with being drained and bummed out, it can start making you feel that way. But the opposite is also true. The Journal of Behavior Therapy and Experimental Psychiatry found that people who sat up straight, spine in line, shoulders back, they felt more enthusiastic and less fatigued, and even boosted their brain activity.
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0: John Tesh with you, Intelligence for Your Life. Let's talk about your likability factor, shall we? If you want to be perceived as more likable, there are science-backed behaviors that are proven to draw people together. For example, research from the University of Hawaii found that we unconsciously feel the emotions of those around us. So the more others see you smiling and being pleasant, the better they'll feel when you're around. It's called the chameleon effect, so do your best to communicate positive emotions. Also, in studies involving groups of strangers, Stanford University researchers found people were more likely to interact with each other if they were told the other person already liked them or respected their opinion. That's called the self-verification theory. It's similar to what happens when friends like our posts on social media. When others validate us, we tend to have a more positive impression of them because we feel understood. Self-verification theory. And then if you simply speak highly of anybody, people will think more highly of you. It's called spontaneous trait transference. In a nutshell, people associate the adjectives you use to describe other people with your personality. Positive psychology researcher Gretchen Rubin says, if you describe somebody else as genuine and kind, people will also associate you with those qualities too. If you want to be perceived as likable, there are science-backed behaviors that can help.
1: Intelligence for Your Life with John Tesh.
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1: 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Here's a tip from Reedsburg's Assistant Fire Chief, Steve Dempsey.
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5: Game one of the NLCS on Sunday night, Dodgers rolled out ace Tarik Skubal, who worked five innings but gave up both the runs the Brewers needed to outlast LA 2-1. Milwaukee ace Jacob Mizorowski and four relievers at work to hold the Dodgers at bay. Game two coming up at 5 p.m. Eastern on Monday, and the first game of the ALCS at 8 p.m. Michael Penix Jr. left the game against the Ravens late with a rib injury. He's going to have tests on Monday. The Ravens ended up picking off backup quarterback Tua Tagovailoa to seal the game in overtime 30-23. Now reports indicate Baltimore might be getting Lamar Jackson back later this week. 49ers have another injury at the wide receiver position. Deebo Samuel left the game Sunday with a hamstring issue. He's having an MRI on Monday. And the WNBA finals are starting soon. Just one complication. The Atlanta Dream still don't have a home location determined. Their home stadium only holds 3,500 people. They're trying to get a larger facility.
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7: Let's head over to the Sauk County Humane Society and chat with Stephanie Kramer for this. What is this? Is this summer, Stephanie? What's going on?
8: I don't know what it is, but I'm loving every moment of this beautiful, warm sunshine in October.
7: I can attest, yeah, everybody just seems to have a little more bounce in their step when days like today. And maybe the pets do, too. Who we got featured today for Pets of the Week?
8: We have first Luna, and Luna is a beautiful 3-year-old husky healer mix with a whole lot of personality. She went to the Sauk County Humane Society as a stray, but is ready to find an active family who can keep up with her playful, energetic spirit. Luna loves to run, play, and stay busy, so plenty of exercise, fun toys, and probably a fenced yard would be right up her alley. She's a smart girl who already knows commands like come, sit, and lay down, and she keeps her kennel nice and clean. Luna would do best with older children who can handle her enthusiasm. She needs a cat-free home and can be picky about her dog friends, so introductions with other dogs would be very important. With her gorgeous fluffy coat and fun-loving personality, Luna's ready for her next adventure. She is up to date on vaccinations and, of course, would be spayed prior to adoption. And then we're changing it up a little bit this week with Hershey. So Hershey is a 2-year-old bunny who went to the shelter after her owner's health made it very difficult to continue caring for her. But this sweet girl is looking for a new

0: place to call home, and we're really hoping someone will give her the chance to settle in and enjoy the good life. At 2 years old, Hershey is still a young rabbit with plenty of time for hopping around, exploring, and getting into a little bunny mischief. Rabbits can be wonderful companions, each with their own unique personality, and Hershey deserves a family who will enjoy getting to know hers. With a comfortable space to call her own, plenty of enrichment, and some patience as she adjusts to a new routine, Hershey will make a lovely addition to a rabbit-loving home. She's ready for her next chapter, and we're really hoping it includes lots of love, fresh veggies, and plenty of room to hop. She's up to date on vaccinations and will be spayed prior to adoption.
1: So 2 years old, you mentioned that's still pretty young, huh?
0: Yes, it is. Yeah. And with bunnies, it's just a matter of getting them into their new routine to really watch them flourish.
1: Understand it's a couple of national days or months.
0: It sure is. So October is National Animal Safety and Protection Month, as well as Adopt a Shelter Dog Month. So this October, it's just a wonderful reminder that animal advocacy really does go beyond adoption. It's about responsible pet ownership, of course, spaying and neutering, and keeping pets safe and supporting them local shelters and rescues. So at the Sauk County Humane Society, right now, kennels are full, which means there are so many deserving animals just waiting for that second chance. It's the perfect time to adopt. And whether you decide to adopt, volunteer, donate, or just simply help all of us spread awareness, every act of that kindness makes a huge difference. And so when we all work together, we can truly help more animals find the loving homes they deserve, while also keeping that animal safety and protection top of mind.
1: That is Stephanie Kramer at the Sauk County Humane Society, Baraboo.
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6: Partly cloudy skies are on tap today, with highs near 83 and a southwest wind around 15. Tonight turns mostly clear, lows near 66 as that southwest breeze eases to around 10. Tomorrow brings clear skies and highs in the mid-70s, while winds shift to the northwest at 10. Tomorrow night, we're back to partly cloudy, with a low in the mid-50s. Then on Wednesday, more partly cloudy skies and highs in the upper 60s.

All right, Intelligence for Your Life fans, question of the day, how is your brain right now? Well, now I'm through with you in 45 seconds or so with this piece. Your brain's going to be super awesome because I have three foods that will enhance your brain function. All of them have been researched ad nauseum. The first is avocado. It turns out, this is a big number here, listen, eating one avocado a day will cut your risk of brain fog and memory lapses by 58%. That means your brain will essentially function as if it's 10 years younger. Avocado. Avocado is loaded with two key nutrients. Ready? Vitamin K and pantothenic acid. Those nutrients are proven to heighten communication between brain cells. So put a pin in that one. Avocado. Next, chicken. A 4-ounce serving of chicken, about the size of your palm, will help you focus. Why? Amino acids in the chicken, which help create dopamine. That's the feel-good brain chemical, as you know from listening to this show, but it also improves focus, alertness, and attention. Dopamine does. The effect lasts up to 3 hours after you eat chicken. And then, walnuts. I love putting walnuts on my Cheerios. They can help you think faster and boost short-term memory. The omega-3 fatty acids plus copper and manganese.

0: 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All you need is a handful of walnuts a day, a handful to get the brain-boosting effects. 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
1: President Trump is considering joining Saudi Arabia strikes on Iran-backed Houthi rebels following attacks on the Riyadh airport over the weekend. NBC's Keir Simmons reports that images of the attack are terrifying.
2: A blast on security cameras and then passengers running for their lives, leaving bags and belongings strewn around, and part of the ceiling in another image being seen to fall onto people in that Terminal 4 of the King Khaled Airport.
1: Saturday's attack left at least 13 dead, including one American, and injuring more than 300 others. The airport was struck again yesterday, causing a fire and several injuries. In a post on X, the Houthis issued a warning to travelers about using Saudi airports, calling them vulnerable to attack. Minnesota Congresswoman Ilhan Omar is calling a federal raid of her home an attempt to target political enemies and weaponize federal law enforcement. The Democrat posted a statement on social media after federal agents searched her Washington, D.C. area home this morning. The raid was reportedly in connection to an investigation into Omar's immigration paperwork. Thousands remain without power after Hurricane Isaias made landfall Friday night along the western Florida panhandle. Five deaths are blamed on the storm, two in Florida, two in Alabama, and another in South Carolina. Beach Boys frontman Mike Love is back on stage despite what longtime collaborator John Stamos calls serious health challenges. The 85-year-old was on stage in Cincinnati and Nashville over the weekend, months after the band paused its tour. Stamos says doctors, family, and friends have urged Love to focus on his health, but the singer insists performing helps lift him up. It is a federal holiday, but not exactly a day off for everyone, Monica Nelson reports.
3: Because it is both Columbus Day and Indigenous Peoples Day, post offices, banks, and most government offices are closed today, while stores, restaurants, UPS, and FedEx remain open. The stock market is also open, although the bond market is closed. In other words, it's business as usual for shoppers and a day off for your mailbox.
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6: One person is dead following a one-vehicle crash on the interstate in southern Juneau County last night. It happened on the eastbound I-90-94 near Linden Station at about 9:20. A vehicle operated by a 70-year-old man left the roadway and struck the bridge deck of the overpass. He was pronounced dead at the scene. Traffic was delayed for about 2 hours last night. A Portage man was arrested on 10 counts of possession of child pornography after a search warrant was executed on his electronics last week. Arrested was 30-year-old Nicholas Lanham. The investigation began with a cyber tip from the National Center for Missing and Exploited Children. The state DOT is planning for a road improvement project in southern Sauk County next year. Highway 14 from the Richland County line to the Wisconsin River will see an upgraded pavement surface. Also, traffic signals will be placed at the intersection with Highway 23 South. Numerous other improvements as well. 14 is expected to remain open during the duration of the project, slated to begin in the spring. The annual Sauk County Indigenous Peoples Day ceremony is this afternoon. For the first time, it'll be held on Native American land at the Nishla Powwow Grounds on North Reedsburg Road in Baraboo.

0: high in the mid-80s. Our next predicted precipitation comes up on Thursday. We could drop below the freezing mark early Saturday. Now you're up to date. I'm Tom Demeen, Magnum Media News.
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0: Here are today's death notices. Paul Plahetka, age 89, of Reedsburg, passed away on Wednesday. He is survived by his daughters, Rhonda Watton of Jackson, and Randy and Tim Zinter of Minnesota. Sister Helen Garonsky and Edward Miller of Reedsburg. Funeral services will be held Wednesday at 11 at Sacred Heart Catholic Church in Reedsburg. Visitation is tomorrow from 4 until 7 o'clock at the Farber Funeral Home in Reedsburg, and again Wednesday from 9:45 until the time of the service. Paul Plahetka, age 89, Reedsburg.
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4: Partly cloudy skies are on tap today, with highs near 83 and a southwest wind around 15. Tonight turns mostly clear, lows near 66 as that southwest breeze eases to around 10. Tomorrow brings clear skies and highs in the mid-70s, while winds shift to the northwest at 10. Tomorrow night, we're back to partly cloudy, with a low in the mid-50s. Then on Wednesday, more partly cloudy skies and highs in the upper 60s.

0: We know from your Facebook post that you guys love the Sleep Intel. I use it all the time myself. Here's one more piece. If you want to sleep better, experts say, go outside, look at the stars right before bed. Researchers from Houston's University of Texas say, you put on your coat and step outside to admire the night sky and get some fresh, cold night air for 10 minutes before bed. Turns out the fresh air and the drop in temperature, followed by cozying up under warm covers, will stimulate the production of melatonin and serotonin, two hormones that are linked to deeper sleep. And you can do this even if there aren't stars in the sky.
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7: Partly cloudy skies are on tap today, with highs near 83 and a southwest wind around 15. Tonight turns mostly clear, lows near 66 as that southwest breeze eases to around 10. Tomorrow brings clear skies and highs in the mid-70s, while winds shift to the northwest at 10. Tomorrow night, we're back to partly cloudy, with a low in the mid-50s. Then on Wednesday, more partly cloudy skies and highs in the upper 60s.

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0: right, folks, if you want to take a vacation where you'll forget about work, where should you go? Well, according to a Harris Poll survey, two out of three people, this is a surprise to me, two out of three people said they were more worried about work and more likely to check email if they were on a beach vacation.
1: Why?
0: What? Yeah. People who are the least worried about work and the least likely to check email were those who went on a ski trip. So
1: okay.
0: It's simply because it's much harder to check your phone or laptop
1: right.
0: while you're flying down a mountain
1: right.
0: at 40 miles an hour. Now, we have been on ski trip vacations because you're a great skier and also beach vacations, so we'll get your opinion in a minute. If you're lounging poolside, it's easy to check in with work. People also feel lazier at the beach or pool, and that can make you feel guilty.
1: Yeah, sure. I mean, look, I like any vacation is good. I like just being away.
0: Right.
1: So I appreciate both of those things. However, the point of the research, right, is that when you're skiing, you can't check your email.
0: Right.
1: Like, yeah, duh. So go on a hike. You could have the same experience. Get when you're at the beach vacation, instead of just sitting on the lounge chair, get in the water.
0: Yeah.
1: And then now all of a sudden you won't feel lazy. You won't be able to check your email. If your goal is to detach and to unplug, then there are things you can do on the beach vacation so that you can get to that place.
0: Yeah.
1: You don't have to just sit there with your phone in your hand.
0: Yeah. But by the time you, I would assume that by the time you get your phone out while you're skiing, you've hit a tree.
1: Oh, yeah. I'm just so scared I'm going to drop it off the chairlift, too. Like, oh, there it goes. I'll find that in June.
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1: Cleanup efforts remain ongoing after Hurricane Isaias. It was the first Atlantic hurricane of the year. 5 deaths are blamed on the storm, 2 in Florida, 2 in Alabama, another in South Carolina. Meanwhile, as of earlier this morning, thousands remained without power. President Trump is defending his deal with Russia for diesel fuel after it received criticism. Last week, he announced Russia would immediately release 300,000 tons of diesel to ease a global fuel shortage, with more shipments to follow. In a Truth Social post this morning, Trump said he made the right choice for the American people. The deal received backlash, with critics saying it gives Russian President Putin a financial lifeline and undermines U.S. sanctions. Some Republicans argued it could lower fuel prices and give Trump leverage over Moscow. New York City Mayor Zoran Mamdani says the city will be investigating the ICE-involved shooting of a man inside his vehicle who had his 5-year-old child with him. Scott Pringle reports.
2: Mamdani over the weekend ripped ICE agents, saying when you see the video of last week's shooting, it feels like you're looking at a mass shooter as opposed to seeing someone who's representing a federal agency.
3: They view the law as a suggestion. There is a reason why the NYPD would not be shooting at a moving vehicle.
2: The ICE agents were wearing plain clothes. Department of Homeland Security says Oscar Belgal, who has a criminal record, tried fleeing the arrest in Marble Hill, ramming an ICE vehicle before ICE agents shot him in the neck. Mamdani says the city's investigating. In New York, I'm Scott Pringle.
1: Pope Leo says he'll undergo surgery this week. NBC's Danielle Hamamjen reports the 71-year-old made the announcement yesterday during his Sunday prayer at St. Peter's Square.
4: I medici mi hanno trovato.
5: Leo telling the crowd in St. Peter's Square that doctors found a localized nodule in his lung.
4: L'intervento
5: that it was detected early and well contained, but needed to be removed.
1: Leo will reportedly be admitted to the hospital tomorrow. He's expected to undergo the surgery at Rome's Gemelli Hospital, where popes are traditionally treated. I'm Chris Coraggio.
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10: There was a fatal traffic crash in Juneau County last night. It happened at about 9:20 on the eastbound I-90/94 near Linden Station. A vehicle operated by a 70-year-old man left the roadway and struck the bridge deck of the overpass. The driver was pronounced dead at the scene. The name of the deceased has not yet been released. A man from Portage has been arrested on 10 counts of possession of child pornography after a search warrant was executed last

0: remain open during the duration of the project, again slated to begin next year. The annual Sauk County Indigenous Peoples Day celebration is this afternoon. That'll be held at the Nishla Powwow Grounds on North Reedsburg Road in Baraboo. It's the first time that the Indigenous Peoples Day has been held on Native American land. Traditional dance, singing, and drumming will be performed. Again, that's this afternoon from 1 till 4:30 at the Powwow Grounds on North Reedsburg Road in Baraboo. And expect unseasonably hot conditions today. A high expected to rise to the mid-80s. Our next predicted precipitation comes up on Thursday. Now you're up to date. I'm Tom Demeen, Magnum Media News.
1: Partly cloudy skies are on tap today, with highs near 83 and a southwest wind around 15. Tonight turns mostly clear, lows near 66 as that southwest breeze eases to around 10. Tomorrow brings clear skies and highs in the mid-70s, while winds shift to the northwest at 10. Tomorrow night, we're back to partly cloudy, with a low in the mid-50s. Then on Wednesday, more partly cloudy skies and highs in the upper 60s.

0: John Tesh with you as always. Intelligence for your life. And here's a conversation starter for you. Something for all of us to consider. You know, it takes a village to raise kids. But your village might be tired right now. Turns out the average North American grandparent has 6 grandchildren. That's according to the University of Michigan's Health and Retirement Study. If you think you're stretched thin, then know that 19% of today's grandparents report having 7 to 10 grandkids, and 14% have more than 10. Grandma and Grandpa, we need a day off. Our 4th grandchild is on the way right now.
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0: And coming up, I'll share some surprising strategies to help unleash your inner genius. I'll tell you why brain expert Neil Pavitt says smart people like Steve Jobs, Pablo Picasso, and writer Ray Bradbury needed to make a big mess before they could tap into their genius.

97.3 RDV.

0: All right, my intelligent friends, here we go with how to unleash your inner genius, according to brain expert Neil Pavitz. First, stop complaining and ruminating, because after 30 minutes of gloom and doom thinking, levels of the stress hormone cortisol spike. That slows communication between brain cells. Another brain booster, surprise, a messy environment. Northwestern University research found people in messy rooms, they solved brain teasers faster and were more creative than people in tidy spaces. And famously creative people in messy settings include Steve Jobs, Pablo Picasso, science fiction writer Ray Bradbury. Why does a mess help? It helps us think in less structured ways. And then, try to think like a child as often as possible. Researchers asked students to write essays, but half were told to pretend they were 7 years old when everything seemed new and fun. The result? Those who'd written from a child's perspective came up with ideas that were significantly more original.
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2: 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On Saturday, the Friends of the 400 State Trail are hosting a spooktacular bike and hike on the trail. That's from 1 until 4, starting in Waniwa. And on Saturday, there will be a Halloween mystery candlelight hike at Mirror Lake State Park. That's Saturday night, starting at 6. 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
8: Partly cloudy skies are on tap today, with highs near 83 and a southwest wind around 15. Tonight turns mostly clear, lows near 66 as that southwest breeze eases to around 10. Tomorrow brings clear skies and highs in the mid-70s, while winds shift to the northwest at 10. Tomorrow night, we're back to partly cloudy, with a low in the mid-50s. Then on Wednesday, more partly cloudy skies and highs in the upper 60s.

Well, Gib and I were talking about this the other day on our Facebook page, and so I wanted to bring it to you guys right now. It's about sleep. If you want a good night's sleep, and who doesn't these days, put a snake plant in your bedroom. You put a what in my what? These are succulents, these snake plants, with wide speckled leaves that stand up like cobras. Really nice to have in your bedroom when you're trying to fall asleep. Anyway, any type of green plant helps clean the air by absorbing carbon dioxide and releasing oxygen. But snake plants, these things are awesome. They do more. According to NASA.

0: NASA, yes, NASA has studied snake plants. They say the long leaves trap and absorb up to 25% of the dust in the room. The snake plant is also one of the best house plants for absorbing airborne toxins like formaldehyde, nitrogen oxide, and benzene. And snake plants help create air that's so pure, it reduces asthma symptoms and can greatly improve sleep quality. Yes, the snake plant.
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1: President Trump is considering joining Saudi Arabia strikes on Iran-backed Houthi rebels following attacks on the Riyadh airport over the weekend. NBC's Keir Simmons reports that...

0: The Houthis are an independent militia in Yemen with deep connections to Iran, the conflict threatening a second international waterway similar to the Strait of Hormuz, renewing pressure on oil prices.
1: Saturday's attack left at least 13 people dead, including one American, and injured more than 300 others. The airport was struck again yesterday, causing a fire and several injuries. Minnesota Congresswoman Ilhan Omar says today's federal raid on her home is part of a politically motivated smear campaign. The Democrat posted a statement on social media after federal agents searched her Washington, D.C. area home this morning. She also called it an attempt to weaponize federal law enforcement. The raid was reportedly in connection to an investigation into Omar's immigration paperwork. Cleanup efforts are continuing after Hurricane Isaias made landfall Friday night along the western Florida panhandle. NBC's Jesse Kirsch reports the first Atlantic hurricane of the year has killed five people,
2: including Jennifer Williams, whose family says she lost her life when a tree fell onto her Pensacola home. Milton, Florida, also hard hit.
1: Another death was reported in Florida, along with two in Alabama and one in South Carolina. Meanwhile, thousands remained without power. According to PowerOutage.us, more than 150,000 people are still in the dark across Florida. President Trump will make a stop in Ohio tonight as he continues to campaign for Republicans ahead of the midterms. He'll be speaking to a crowd in Youngstown alongside Senator John Husted, the incumbent facing a close challenge from former Democratic Senator Sherrod Brown. Protesters are also expected outside the event. I'm Chris Caraggio.
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9: Partly cloudy skies are on tap today, with highs near 83 and a southwest wind around 15. Tonight turns mostly clear, lows near 66 as that southwest breeze eases to around 10. Tomorrow brings clear skies and highs in the mid-70s, while winds shift to the northwest at 10. Tomorrow night, we're back to partly cloudy, with a low in the mid-50s. Then on Wednesday, More partly cloudy skies and highs in the

0: 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They will never call you up and threaten to have you arrested. The IRS will always make first contact with you through the mail. So hang up, report the call to FTC.gov.
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0: Raise your hand if you're working longer hours than ever and taking less time off. Well, here's the fix. We need to spend more time doing nothing, with a capital N. Clinical psychologist Dr. Colleen Long says there's a work ethic instilled in us that says if we're doing nothing, then we must be lazy. But Dr. Long has written about the importance of doing nothing, and she urges people to follow the example of other cultures that place more value on downtime. There's the Italian concept of dolce far niente, which translates to the sweetness of doing nothing. And then there's the Dutch idea of niksen, which means to do nothing or be idle. Dr. Long defines doing nothing as being present in the moment or being a curious observer of your surroundings, quote-unquote, like sitting in a park and watching people go by. Research shows that downtime has mental and physical benefits and actually boosts productivity. If we don't give ourselves time to recharge and relax, we start feeling depleted. It triggers burnout. It triggers resentment. That's why Dr. Long says we should build some do-nothing time into every day, even if it's just a few minutes, looking out the window and sipping coffee. Boy, does that sound good.
1: IFYL. Intelligence for your life.

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1: Partly cloudy skies are on tap today, with highs near 83 and a southwest wind around 15. Tonight turns mostly clear, lows near 66 as that southwest breeze eases to around 10. Tomorrow brings clear skies and highs in the mid-70s, while winds shift to the northwest at 10. Tomorrow night, we're back to partly cloudy, with a low in the mid-50s. Then on Wednesday, more partly cloudy skies and highs in the upper 60s.

0: All right, it is time for you and I, all of us, to be more creative and more ready for anything, more resilient. It's very easy. You just do something completely new every week. It has to be completely new. So trying a new, wow. It could even be something as simple as trying a new exercise class at the gym, which is probably my scariest thing. Ordering something at a restaurant that you've never tried before, also scary. Or asking an acquaintance out for coffee. Wow. The advice comes from psychiatrist. He's not kidding. Dr. Robert Leahy from the American Institute for Cognitive Therapy, who says switching up your routine on a regular basis will make you more creative, help you prepare for the unexpected. It gets you thinking in new ways, first of all. And after a while, when something throws you for a loop, you're going to have an easier time mentally pivoting.
1: Here's the thing. As adults, we generally have, we're creatures of routine, creatures of habit. You go to the same place every day, you eat the same foods, because it makes life easier. And we talk all the time about how much mental energy is not wasted if you have a regular routine.
0: Right.
1: However, life does throw you curveballs, and changing it up is important. I find that just having kids is enough of a curveball for me. It's like, oh, I've enjoyed this routine.
0: You have three curveballs.
1: Here's the unexpected. I'm going to be dealing with a sick kid for the next 3 days.
0: Sorry, I missed the obvious. Yeah.
1: So I have that going for me. But this is absolutely true. You should give yourself novelty in different areas of your life. It is very helpful in keeping your brain from falling into ruts and into the same position over and over again. So it is good. It is good for also for your long-term mental health, because again, when you go into the habit mode, eventually your brain stops working as effectively as it could. So this is just hugely beneficial.
0: Again, if you want to be more creative and more ready for anything, you just do something completely new every week.

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1: Ilhan Omar says the federal raid of her Washington, D.C. area home this morning was an attempt to target political enemies and weaponize federal law enforcement. The Democrat posted a statement on social media after federal agents searched her home today. The raid was reportedly in connection to an investigation into her immigration paperwork. President Trump is considering joining Saudi Arabia strikes on Houthi rebels. This after attacks on the Riyadh airport over the weekend. Saturday's attack by the Iran-backed Houthis left at least 13 people dead, including one American. It also injured more than 300 others. Rapper Sean Diddy Combs is back inside a New Jersey prison after reportedly suffering a fall, Jennifer Pulsoni reports.
2: According to TMZ, Sean Diddy Combs fell and hit his head over the weekend inside the Fort Dix Federal Correctional Institute, where he's serving time for transporting people for prostitution. He was reportedly taken by ambulance for treatment early Saturday morning and was conscious and speaking when he returned to prison. Recent reports reveal that Combs will be staying in prison for an extra month following headlines that he's been getting special VIP treatment behind bars. An NBC News report claimed Combs had been paying his fellow inmates thousands of dollars for contraband items like cell phones and alcohol. Records from the Bureau of Prisons show his release date has been pushed back from late January of 2028 to early March of that year. I'm Jennifer Bolsoni.
1: Texas-based oil companies that evacuated their platforms out in the Gulf during Hurricane Isaias are now turning the pumps back on.
3: No damage to the infrastructure in the Gulf. This will all be back online by the end of the week.
1: University of Houston professor Ed Hears says the storm didn't plow into the part of the Gulf where refineries operate, so there will not be a ripple effect that hits the gas pump. Five deaths are blamed on the hurricane over the weekend. Two

0: Florida, two in Alabama, and another in South Carolina. I'm Chris Caraggio.
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1: Partly cloudy skies are on tap today, with highs near 83 and a southwest wind around 15. Tonight turns mostly clear, lows near 66 as that southwest breeze eases to around 10. Tomorrow brings clear skies and highs in the mid-70s, while winds shift to the northwest at 10. Tomorrow night, we're back to partly cloudy, with a low in the mid-50s. Then on Wednesday, more partly cloudy skies and highs in the upper 60s.

0: This is Intelligence for Your Life. My name is John Tesh. I have a question for you. Is something rolling around in your mind all day, all night, making you worry and ruminate, maybe a fight with a friend or a mistake you made at work? To clear your mind, I want you to do this. Just clean your hands. It'll work wonders. Or take out the hand sanitizer, squirt some in your palms, rub those thoughts away. This comes from the Journal of Experimental Psychology. In their study, people who used hand wipes, sanitizers, after reflecting on a negative experience, were able to let go more easily and shift their thinking to future events faster than those who didn't use the wipes. Basically, cleaning your hands is a way of wiping your mental state clean. It creates mental distance from the old thoughts, primes the mind for something new and a fresh start. So next time a troubling thought is plaguing you, clean your hands to clear your mind. And washing your hands nice and slowly does wonders.
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Due to Major League Baseball policy, we are not permitted to stream this content.